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0: project exists to foster a community where our neighbors have access to basic needs, shelter, and the love of Jesus Christ. At The Lot, we believe that everyone has inherent worth and inherent dignity. No matter who walks in our doors, we seek to treat them with the worth they deserve as people. In our three programs, Louis, Village Homes, and Artisan Gardens, we see people from all walks of life, whether they are volunteers from a church, people experiencing homelessness, or children living in poverty. We believe that everyone has a part to play in this work. Whether it is donating, serving, or advocating, there is a role that you have in helping your neighbors in need. I ask that you consider what that role is and how you will help someone today. Go to our website at thelotproject.com to find how you can help today.
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0: Tonight, enjoy mostly clear skies as we settle down for the night with a low of 64. A light north-northwest breeze will be blowing through. Now, looking ahead to Saturday, we're welcoming mostly sunny vibes with a high near 85. Just a gentle east-northeast wind to keep things comfortable. As Saturday night rolls in, we'll see some partly cloudy skies and a low around 67. Perfect for stargazing under those cozy clouds. Checking our current conditions in Anderson, South Carolina, it's 84 degrees Fahrenheit with 56% humidity. Winds are coming from the west at about 9 miles per hour, and the sky is clear.
1: That's your forecast. If it's wrong, remember, the weather has a mind of its own.
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3: Tonight, enjoy mostly clear skies as we settle down for the night, with a low of 64. A light north-northwest breeze will be blowing through. Now, looking ahead to Saturday, we're welcoming mostly sunny vibes with a high near 85. Just a gentle east-northeast wind to keep things comfortable. As Saturday night rolls in, we'll see some partly cloudy skies and a low around 67. Perfect for stargazing under those cozy clouds. Checking our current conditions in Anderson, South Carolina, it's 84 degrees Fahrenheit with 56% humidity. Winds are coming from the west at about 9 miles per hour, and the sky is clear.
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1: Tonight, enjoy mostly clear skies as we settle down for the night with a low of 64. A light north-northwest breeze will be blowing through. Now, looking ahead to Saturday, we're welcoming mostly sunny vibes with a high near 85. Just a gentle east-northeast wind to keep things comfortable. As Saturday night rolls in, we'll see some partly cloudy skies and a low around 67. Perfect for stargazing under those cozy clouds. Checking our current conditions in Anderson, South Carolina, it's 84 degrees Fahrenheit with 56% humidity. Winds are coming from the west at about 9 miles per hour, and the sky is clear.
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0: Tonight, enjoy mostly clear skies as we settle down for the night with a low of 64. A light north-northwest breeze will be blowing through. Now, looking ahead to Saturday, we're welcoming mostly sunny vibes with a high near 85. Just a gentle east-northeast wind to keep things comfortable. As Saturday night rolls in, we'll see some partly cloudy skies and a low around 67. Perfect for stargazing under those cozy clouds. Checking our current conditions in Anderson, South Carolina, it's 84 degrees Fahrenheit with 56% humidity. Winds are coming from the west at about 9 miles per hour, and the sky is clear.
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3: Tonight, enjoy mostly clear skies as we settle down for the night with a low of 64. A light north-northwest breeze will be blowing through. Now, looking ahead to Saturday, we're welcoming mostly sunny vibes with a high near 85. Just a gentle east-northeast wind to keep things comfortable. As Saturday night rolls in, we'll see some partly cloudy skies and a low around 67. Perfect for stargazing under those cozy clouds.
4: Checking our current conditions in Anderson, South Carolina, it's 84 degrees Fahrenheit with 56% humidity. Winds are coming from the west at about 9 miles per hour, and the sky is clear.
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1: Tonight, enjoy mostly clear skies as we settle down for the night with a low of 64. A light north-northwest breeze will be blowing through. Now, looking ahead to Saturday, we're welcoming mostly sunny vibes with a high near 85. Just a gentle east-northeast wind to keep things comfortable. As Saturday night rolls in, we'll see some partly cloudy skies and a low around 67. Perfect for stargazing under those cozy clouds. Checking our current conditions in Anderson, South Carolina, it's 84 degrees Fahrenheit with 56% humidity. Winds are coming from the west at about 9 miles per hour, and the sky is clear.
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0: Tonight, enjoy mostly clear skies as we settle down for the night with a low of 64. A light north-northwest breeze will be blowing through. Now, looking ahead to Saturday, we're welcoming mostly sunny vibes with a high near 85. Just a gentle east-northeast wind to keep things comfortable. As Saturday night rolls in, we'll see some partly cloudy skies and a low around 67. Perfect for stargazing under those cozy clouds. Right now in Anderson, it's 78 degrees with clear skies, and the relative humidity is 68%. Winds are out of the west at about 7 miles per hour, with visibility around 10 miles.
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3: Tonight, enjoy mostly clear skies as we settle down for the night with a low of 64. A light north-northwest breeze will be blowing through. Now, looking ahead to Saturday, we're welcoming mostly sunny vibes with a high near 85. Just a gentle east-northeast wind to keep things comfortable. As Saturday night rolls in, we'll see some partly cloudy skies and a low around 67. Perfect for stargazing under those cozy clouds. Right now in Anderson, it's 78 degrees with clear skies, and the relative humidity is 68%. Winds are out of the west at about 7 miles per hour, with visibility around 10 miles.
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1: Tonight, enjoy mostly clear skies as we settle down for the night with a low of 64. A light north-northwest breeze will be blowing through. Now, looking ahead to Saturday, we're welcoming mostly sunny vibes with a high near 85. Just a gentle east-northeast wind to keep things comfortable. As Saturday night rolls in, we'll see some partly cloudy skies and a low around 67. Perfect for stargazing under those cozy clouds. Right now in Anderson, it's 78 degrees with clear skies, and the relative humidity is 68%. Winds are out of the west at about 7 miles per hour, with visibility around 10 miles.
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0: Tonight, enjoy mostly clear skies as we settle down for the night with a low of 64. A light north-northwest breeze will be blowing through. Now, looking ahead to Saturday, we're welcoming mostly sunny vibes with a high near 85. Just a gentle east-northeast wind to keep things comfortable. As Saturday night rolls in, we'll see some partly cloudy skies and a low around 67. Perfect for stargazing under those cozy clouds. Right now in Anderson, it's 78 degrees with clear skies, and the relative humidity is 68%. Winds are out of the west at about 7 miles per hour, with visibility around 10 miles.
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1: Tonight, enjoy mostly clear skies as we settle down for the night with a low of 64. A light north-northwest breeze will be blowing through. Now, looking ahead to Saturday, we're welcoming mostly sunny vibes with a high near 85. Just a gentle east-northeast wind to keep things comfortable. High near 85. Just a gentle east-northeast wind.

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1: Tonight, enjoy mostly clear skies as we settle down for the night with a low of 64. A light north-northwest breeze will be blowing through. Now, looking ahead to Saturday, we're welcoming mostly sunny vibes with a high near 85. Just a gentle east-northeast wind to keep things comfortable. As Saturday night rolls in, we'll see some partly cloudy skies and a low around 67. Perfect for stargazing under those cozy clouds.
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1: Tonight, enjoy mostly clear skies as we settle down for the night with a low of 64. A light north-northwest breeze will be blowing through. Now, looking ahead to Saturday, we're welcoming mostly sunny vibes with a high near 85. Just a gentle east-northeast wind to keep things comfortable. As Saturday night rolls in, we'll see some partly cloudy skies and a low around 67. Perfect for stargazing under those cozy clouds.
2: If it rains, we warned you.
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2: Tonight, enjoy mostly clear skies as we settle down for the night with a low of 64. A light north-northwest breeze will be blowing through. Now, looking ahead to Saturday, we're welcoming mostly sunny vibes with a high near 85. Just a gentle east-northeast wind to keep things comfortable. As Saturday night rolls in, we'll see some partly cloudy skies and a low around 67. Perfect for stargazing under those cozy clouds.
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1: Tonight, enjoy mostly clear skies as we settle down for the night with a low of 64. A light north-northwest breeze will be blowing through. Now, looking ahead to Saturday, we're welcoming mostly sunny vibes with a high near 85. Just a gentle east-northeast wind to keep things comfortable. As Saturday night rolls in, we'll see some partly cloudy skies and a low around 67. Perfect for stargazing under those cozy clouds.
2: That's your weather update. 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
1: Tonight, enjoy mostly clear skies as we settle down for the night with a low of 64. A light north-northwest breeze will be blowing through. Now, looking ahead to Saturday, we're welcoming mostly sunny vibes with a high near 85. Just a gentle east-northeast wind to keep things comfortable. As Saturday night rolls in, we'll see some partly cloudy skies and a low around 67. Perfect for stargazing under those cozy clouds.
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1: Tonight, enjoy mostly clear skies as we settle down for the night with a low of 64. A light north-northwest breeze will be blowing through. Now, looking ahead to Saturday, we're welcoming mostly sunny vibes with a high near 85. Just a gentle east-northeast wind to keep things comfortable. As Saturday night rolls in, we'll see some partly cloudy skies and a low around 67. Perfect for stargazing under those cozy clouds.
2: And that's your look at the sky. Perfect weather to go head down to the water and watch people yell at each other trying to back a boat trailer down the ramp. Let's get back to the music.

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2: Tonight, enjoy mostly clear skies as we settle down for the night with a low of 64. A light north-northwest breeze will be blowing through. Now, looking ahead to Saturday, we're welcoming mostly sunny vibes with a high near 85. Just a gentle east-northeast wind to keep things comfortable. As Saturday night rolls in, we'll see some partly cloudy skies and a low around 67. Perfect for stargazing under those cozy clouds.
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1: Tonight, enjoy mostly clear skies as we settle down for the night with a low of 64. A light north-northwest breeze will be blowing through. Now, looking ahead to Saturday, we're welcoming mostly sunny vibes with a high near 85. Just a gentle east-northeast wind to keep things comfortable. As Saturday night rolls in, we'll see some partly cloudy skies and a low around 67. Perfect for stargazing under those cozy clouds.
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2: Tonight, enjoy mostly clear skies as we settle down for the night with a low of 64. A light north-northwest breeze will be blowing through. Now, looking ahead to Saturday, we're welcoming mostly sunny vibes with a high near 85. Just a gentle east-northeast wind to keep things comfortable. As Saturday night rolls in, we'll see some partly cloudy skies and a low around 67. Perfect for stargazing under those cozy clouds.
3: Forecast complete. It is officially tie the floats together and drop the anchor degrees outside. Grab a cold one and turn us up. 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
1: Tonight, enjoy mostly clear skies as we settle down for the night with a low of 64. A light north-northwest breeze will be blowing through. Now, looking ahead to Saturday, we're welcoming mostly sunny vibes with a high near 85. Just a gentle east-northeast wind to keep things comfortable. As Saturday night rolls in, we'll see some partly cloudy skies and a low around 67. Perfect for stargazing under those cozy clouds.
2: If it rains, we warned you.
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1: Tonight, enjoy mostly clear skies as we settle down for the night with a low of 64. A light north-northwest breeze will be blowing through. Now, looking ahead to Saturday, we're welcoming mostly sunny vibes with a high near 85. Just a gentle east-northeast wind to keep things comfortable. As Saturday night rolls in, we'll see some partly cloudy skies and a low around 67. Perfect for stargazing under those cozy clouds.
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1: Tonight, enjoy mostly clear skies as we settle down for the night with a low of 64. A light north-northwest breeze will be blowing through. Now, looking ahead to Saturday, we're welcoming mostly sunny vibes with a high near 85. Just a gentle east-northeast wind to keep things comfortable. As Saturday night rolls in, we'll see some partly cloudy skies and a low around 67. Perfect for stargazing under those cozy clouds.
2: Checking our current conditions in Anderson, South Carolina, it's 64 degrees with relative humidity at 93%. Winds are coming from the east-northeast at about 3 miles per hour.
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2: Mostly sunny today, with a high near 85 and a gentle east-northeast breeze. As the sun sets, we'll slide down to a low around 67 under partly cloudy skies. Tomorrow's bringing more sunshine, heating things up with a high near 89 and a light west-southwest wind. Looks like the weekend's got a sunny smile.
3: Weather complete. 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

0: Mostly sunny today, with a high near 85 and a gentle east-northeast breeze. As the sun sets, we'll slide down to a low around 67 under partly cloudy skies. Tomorrow's bringing more sunshine, heating things up with a high near 89 and a light west-southwest wind. Looks like the weekend's got a sunny smile.
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1: Mostly sunny today, with a high near 85 and a gentle east-northeast breeze. As the sun sets, we'll slide down to a low around 67 under partly cloudy skies. Tomorrow's bringing more sunshine, heating things up with a high near 89 and a light west-southwest wind. Looks like the weekend's got a sunny smile. Right now in Anderson, it's 64 degrees with relative humidity at 93%. The air is completely still with calm winds, and visibility is up around 10 miles under clear skies.
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1: Mostly sunny today, with a high near 85 and a gentle east-northeast breeze. As the sun sets, we'll slide down to a low around 67 under partly cloudy skies. Tomorrow's bringing more sunshine, heating things up with a high near 89 and a light west-southwest wind. Looks like the weekend's got a sunny smile.
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0: Mostly sunny today, with a high near 85 and a gentle east-northeast breeze. As the sun sets, we'll slide down to a low around 67 under partly cloudy skies. Tomorrow's bringing more sunshine, heating things up with a high near 89 and a light west-southwest wind. Looks like the weekend's got a sunny smile.
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1: Mostly sunny today, with a high near 85 and a gentle east-northeast breeze. As the sun sets, we'll slide down to a low around 67 under partly cloudy skies. Tomorrow's bringing more sunshine, heating things up with a high near 89 and a light west-southwest wind. Looks like the weekend's got a sunny smile. In Anderson right now, it is 70 degrees Fahrenheit with clear skies, and the relative humidity is 81%. Winds are completely calm, and visibility is about 10 miles.
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The last thing I remember, Doc, I started to swerve. And then I saw the Jag slide into the curve. I know I'll never forget that horrible sight. I guess I found curve. I know I'll never forget that horrible sight.

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2: Well, good morning.
3: How are you doing?
1: I'm well. There are an awful lot of cars here already.
2: Plenty more arriving. As far as you can see up and down Main Street, there are tons of cars. There's some that have been here since 3 o'clock this morning.
1: Oh, my.
2: So everybody got in here early, which is great. And we've got every type of car you could possibly want, from race cars to some of the most classic collectible cars you have ever seen. And then, of course, we're getting spoiled rotten. We've got the Corvettes parked right in front of us with a classic red Mustang right there at the edge of the brand new courthouse here in Anderson. So,
1: oh, you got cars, trucks, you have classics, you have exotics, and plenty of

0: trucks too.
1: Oh, there are all kinds of trucks here today. What? So I would say just as they come by, why don't you tell me what's coming by? Because
0: a real pretty car.
1: Yes.
0: A real pretty wagon.
1: That looks like that is a Cadillac.
0: Is it?
1: Yes.
0: Wow.
1: Cadillac station wagon. Hadn't seen one of those. You haven't seen one of those, period. That's all I got to say about have
0: you
1: not
0: seen. Did.
1: Listen, if you, even the Ghostbusters have their Ghostbuster mobile here tonight. Mm-hmm. And we're going to be here till like 2 o'clock enjoying all these cars. But they are out here for your enjoyment. So come on down to the downtown area of Anderson. The shops will be open. Yes, downtown does not close. We will be eating and we will be shopping and we will be looking at cars all

0: Hello there, this is Pops here on WALH 94.9 FM. Today is Saturday, June 20th, the day before Father's Day, and downtown is filled with classic cars, soon-to-be families, and a ton of community pride. What do you think?
1: I think it's great. Man, Pops, it's so good to have you down here. You know that?
0: You know what? I'm glad to be here. This is my element here. This is what I love. I love these old cars. Well, and some of the new ones, too. There's one over there. I think it's going to change into something. I'm not sure.
1: Yeah, I've seen that on Transformers.
0: That's right.
1: That's a new and advanced version of Bumblebee.
0: There you go. It looks like it, too, doesn't it?
2: You know, I hate to tell you guys this, but this is actually my first car show. I've never been to one before.
0: Oh, I'm on one every day.
1: They have a steering wheel and four tires.
2: Really?
1: That takes gas, and that's as far as you're going to get with me.
2: Really? Oh, interesting. Yeah. Interesting.
1: Now, I do that. That's a Mustang.
2: Yeah, I'm pretty sure everybody knows what a classic Mustang looks like.
1: That has always been my favorite car since day one. And I tease people, I don't know anything about cars. Yeah, I do. You got to put oil in them, too. So there's a GTO right over here.
0: Yeah.
1: And there's a Corvette. And then the Ghostbusters
2: wagon
1: is here. Yep, they're here. We've got
2: some
1: drag racers that are right over here in front of the new courthouse.
0: Mm-hmm.
1: And, of course, this is just... You know, where we're sitting, there's a Mustang coming in right now. But there are 6 city blocks packed with all kind of cars, trucks, anything you could ever imagine. It's out here.
0: Oh, yeah.
1: And they have put on an excellent show, as always. This is probably one of the larger car shows in the upstate. And I will say it is the most organized and the best one. And I'm not being just because this is Anderson. I've been to car shows and... Yeah, this is impressive.
0: Well, you know, this is an annual event, and it's become a Father's Day weekend tradition here in Anderson.
1: They make me sit right here on my corner and work my corner every year. You know, you got to have somebody doing it.
0: Father's Day comes, you know there's going to be cars in downtown on Saturday.
1: Listen, if you don't know what to do for your father for Father's Day, put him in a car today. Drive down Anderson. Come down and show him the cars.
0: Oh, yeah. Fathers, grandfathers, sons.
1: And we've got some people that I've
0: daughters.
1: Talked to earlier, yesterday. And they said, what are you doing Saturday? I said, well, I'm at the car show. And they go, where are you? They go, we're going to that jockey lot thing. I went, oh. Okay. Well, why don't you just come to the car show first and have a grand and glorious time and then go out there and sweat? No. Just, you can't pay me enough to go out there right now. That is way too hot in those buildings out there. That is Anderson's largest attraction.
0: Down here, there's plenty of shade.
2: Oh, yeah.
0: It's actually pretty cool this morning. It feels very comfortable.
1: Stingray?
0: And I didn't know it, but apparently there was a memo that circulated because I've never seen this many shorts in my life.
1: Oh, yeah. Except on us.
2: Yeah, well, except on us, yeah.
1: So we're going to be talking with some of the car owners in just a few minutes, which is amazing because, hey, you get to find out why they got into car collecting and all these fun things, and we'll be back in just a moment.
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1: Hey, Pops here at the Downtown Anderson Car Show, Father's Day Car Show. And we're seeing everything here from classic Chevys and Fours to muscle cars, hot rods, trucks, customs, and some really beautifully restored originals like the one that's driving by right now. Man, what a pretty car.
2: I'm being quiet because I'm pushing buttons over here.
1: Oh, okay.
2: I'm doing what I do best.
1: You're never quiet.
3: This is absolutely crazy.
1: Yeah.
3: There seems to be a great community here as well. I mean, I'm seeing tons of families, kids, dad, moms, especially for Father's Day since this is the Father's Day Car Show.
1: Man, can you imagine the stories that are being told around these cars? Like, yeah, I used to have one just like this one right here.
2: You just wait a few minutes. I've got a few people coming over here that are car collectors. They're going to talk to us right here and tell us how they got started and go through their whole story, and we're going to find out about the special cars that we have out here at the car show today.
1: You know, that's one of the best things about this show, just hearing the stories about these cars and behind these cars.
3: And we were talking about it earlier. I mean, how many cars do you think got washed last night?
2: Oh, they've been washing cars today.
4: I didn't get washed at all.
2: Yeah, you washers at all?
4: Y'all have a good day.
2: You too.
1: Look at that Cadillac.
3: Oh, man.
1: That's a lit
2: Night Rider right there.
1: You can lay

0: This is the perfect Father's Day weekend event because so many car memories start with dads, granddads, and Sunday drives. And you know what? The music on this station is one thing, but the music of these cars going by, you don't see that when you come to the car show after everybody's parked. But boy, have we been treated to a lot of music today.
1: Oh yeah, that's for sure. I mean, these guys came with a presence, that's for sure.
0: No doubt about it. Lots of rumble in the streets, and every kind of car you could imagine. The people are starting to fill in now. The sun's out. It's a beautiful day. A great day to be in downtown Anderson.
2: How many cars are here, do you think? It's kind of like jelly beans in a jar. How many cars do you think are here already?
1: I mean,
2: I will tell you this much. Every parking space from J. Peters all the way down to the police department and then down the center of the road is full. Going back the other way, both sides of the road are lined all the way down three blocks. And we've now filled up the front of the courthouse, and they're filling up the center. So we're just about at max capacity for cars in the actual downtown area, which is amazing. I love it when you get this many cars in one spot.
1: I want to say there might be over 300, give or take.
2: We'll talk with Kerry Jones, one of the organizers, in just a little bit and find out from him exactly how many people are here and how many cars and what's the oldest car here and those kind of wonderful trivia facts and things like that. We're going to talk about another car show coming up in just a second.
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0: I have had more fun just walking this little small area right now, just checking out everybody and all their fun things and neat cars. And we're going to hear some stories about some of these cars in just a few moments. We got some of the owners going to come over here and talk to us. Pops, tell me about it. What is your favorite car and what year, if you want to go that far with
1: it? 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
2: Man.
0: And Ryan, you're as old as dirt too, so I mean, you know, what's your favorite classic car?
2: Well, me being a 24-year-old, I'm definitely old as dirt for sure. You know, my favorite car, I mean, it sounds like a general pick, but I like a good Mustang now. You know, I really like the Fast and Furious movies, as much of a call out as that is, the classic Mustang with the white stripe on it. You know, it's just been an amazing car, in my opinion.
1: But you know, the Fast and the Furious, the star of that show is that doggone Charger.
0: Johnny Cash said it best. He likes a long, black Cadillac.

0: WALH is so proud to be here covering all the local events that bring Anderson County together. If you're actually wandering or listening nearby, please come to downtown Anderson and enjoy this show.
1: Yeah, and also come by and stop and say hello to us. We got a couple little souvenirs here. Got some water bottles, pins, lanyards, stickers. I mean, who doesn't love a good sticker unless, you know, of course, you got a kid and you with got a classic car.
0: I bet you these cars don't want any stickers.
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0: WALHFM 94.9 down here in downtown Anderson for the Father's Day car show the day before Father's Day, and awful glad to be here.
1: Oh, this is a perfect day in Anderson. They even turned the temperature down 20 degrees almost last night.
0: Thank God.
1: Slept really good, and then today they said it's not going to get out of the 80s, and I was like, oh yeah, we're going to do this. This is going to be like the ultimate present for Father's Day. With us, joining us up here at the table is Ray. Ray, you've got a classic car and a half over here on the side.
2: Thank you so very much. Thank you.
1: Tell us about your where'd you get it? What is it?
2: I purchased this car over 25 years ago from a place in South Carolina called Westminster.
1: I know where Westminster is.
0: Where my kids live.
1: And did you have to do a lot of restoring to it? Or
2: The last 25 years, it's just been pieces by pieces every year. Wintertime, you take it apart. Spring, you try to put it back together just to get it rolling, but it's a process.
0: So tell us what the car is. What is it?
2: It's a 1965 Impala Super Sport.
0: Oh, those are ugly cars, man. 327. I can't believe you drive one of those. Come on now.
2: The original motor, 327, the original interior.
0: Wow.
2: Yeah. All I did was just made it. Did a little tweaking and had it painted.
0: Yeah, and you know what? Isn't it original? It's all original?
2: It's all original.
0: So you didn't butcher it with all those wheels and everything else?
2: No.
0: Good for you. Man, Ray's my man.
2: Thank you.
3: Let me ask you this. Who got you into cars?
2: My father. My father, which passed away about 8 years ago, we still have his 1955 stepside truck.
0: Oh, wow.
2: Yeah, so it's in the makings of we're trying to get it restored now.
0: Very cool.
2: Yes.
3: That is awesome.
2: Yes.
1: When did you realize how much it cost to do all this fun hobby? It's not electric.
2: And I'm glad you asked that question, because it do make you not sleep at night. And I say about 5 years ago, and it just started. We just started pouring money. But it was a enjoyable thing, because it's something you're doing yourself. Mm-hmm. And just seeing the progress. Mm-hmm. You get frustrated sometimes, but then you be patient, take time out. At the end, you're like, okay, this
0: but
2: is
0: you
2: nice.
0: Know, you're not preserving just history, you're preserving memories too.
2: Yes, very much. Mm-hmm. Because all of these folks out here, and the guys and girls with the custom vehicles, older vehicles, it's a hobby, it's a love, it's a something they like to do, we all like to do. Mm-hmm. And that's preserve history. Mm-hmm. Yeah,
3: it's a great community for sure.
2: Oh yes.
0: Oh yeah.
1: How do the children receive it now? Because you think about it, growing up you're going, dad, car, whatever. Now we're going, oh wow, those are nice.
2: Yes.
1: And how are your kids taking into this?
2: My kids and my niece and nephews, they look at it as, wow, I would love to do this. Well, first of all, finish school.
0: Right. You'll need the money.
2: Then maybe in the future, you know, we'll look for you something. Yeah.
1: There are a few people that I know in the eastern portion of Anderson County.
2: Yes.
1: He collects Bel Airs.
2: Yeah.
1: And both of his daughters have Bel Airs. It's the Walls family. I'm sure you, mm-hmm. you know them. All drive. Yeah. The Bel Airs. I have not seen them down here yet. Bonnie recently got married.
2: Yes.
1: And she has a child. So I'd like to see how that little one likes riding it in the Walls car.
2: I would love to see it.
1: So it's when you get to pass it down and you see them out with it, and you see see Dad sitting back over there going, yeah, I owned that at one time.
3: Back in the day.
1: So what are your big plans for the Father's Day?
2: Father's Day, nothing really. Just me and my wife, we both retired. Just taking it easy. And I mentioned to her last night, look, don't take me out for dinner. Don't buy me no gift. I said, you know, birthdays and Christmas is every day.
0: Yeah, but a hubcap.
1: Exactly.
0: Would be good. Right.
2: That
0: right.
2: would be good.
3: Ain't nothing wrong with taking it easy.
2: Yeah.
1: We can do that any day of the week.
2: Yes.
1: We're going to play a little bit more music. Thank you for stopping by.
2: Thank you.
1: Listen,
2: thank you all.
1: It is so good to see you, because I don't get to see you every day.
2: No, not till December.
1: That's right. And that's when we get to see a lot of each other.
2: We look forward to it.
1: Definitely.

0: 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This is WALH 94.9 FM on the Father's Day Car Show. Just the day before Father's Day, we got here a lovely guest here. Please introduce yourself to everybody.
1: My name is Stephanie Rollerson, and I am here with Mustangs for Military.
0: Now, you were telling me this is a nonprofit organization. What exactly do y'all do?
1: We rifle Mustangs to help veterans graduate from college, and this year we have a 1965 Fastback. It's a silver blue. I don't know all the details of what's under the hood, but I can tell you it has air conditioning, which is always a bonus in the South. Yes, but tickets are $40 a piece. We're only selling 2,500 of those, so we'll do the drawing later in the year, probably in late fall. But we use those proceeds to help veterans graduate from college when their educational benefits have been exhausted or they expire.
2: Now, is this car on view here?
1: It certainly is. We're just up the hill from you all.
2: So you're on the old courthouse side.
1: Right in front of you all.
2: So you're on the old courthouse side.

0: And about half of that time has been with military students. So part of my dissertation research was about veterans and tracking their progression through college. And so this was something that came up. So my husband is definitely the Mustang guy. And so it was really a match made in heaven for us to be able to secure the idea of supporting veterans in this way. So this
1: is Mustang number what for reference?
0: This is Mustang number 3. We're a baby nonprofit.
1: Okay.
0: But we love going to car shows almost every weekend and meeting great people and having them inquire about what we do and have an interest there.
1: Can we have a good time together.
2: Can you buy tickets online?
0: You certainly can. It's our website is Mustangs, the number 4, military.org. We are a registered nonprofit with the IRS, so you can go check us out.
1: Outstanding.
3: That's fantastic.
2: Ryan, give everybody a full rundown on who they are once again. Everybody pay close attention. Write this down if you can, please.
3: So this is Mustangs for Military. It's a nonprofit organization. They're currently raffling off a 1965 Mustang Fastback. It's $40 a ticket, and they're only selling 2,500 tickets. So if you would be interested, I would get on it. And you can look at Mustangs, the number 4, military.org for more information. And please go down and see the car. I mean, she told us it's just right down the ways.
2: It's probably five cars from right here. Mm-hmm.
3: I think I see it.
2: See?
3: I'm glad you're good at counting.
2: I can't see, but I just know that there's five car lengths that before you see. Yep. Mm-hmm.
3: That's a fair point.
2: Mm-hmm. I've done one car show too many.
1: Brian, you need to buy a ticket. You're the Mustang guy.
3: Yeah, that's true. I do like a good Mustang. Yeah. I'll have to buy a ticket. Well, first I have to see if I got any money in my bank account.
2: I tell you what we're going to do. We're going to go. We'll play some beach music, and we're going to take you up there. We'll take a picture of it and then put you on the website with this car and the information.
3: There you go.
4: Whether you're cruising by Lake Hartwell or relaxing at home, the beach music is right here.

0: 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We are broadcasting live in downtown Anderson today. We're in front of the old courthouse, as I could normally say, our regular spot. We're just back a few feet because the grass needed all the rain it could get, and we're not going to put a tent over it. So,
1: but it's a great view.
0: It is the absolute best view in Anderson. I am not going to lie to you. We're facing J. Peters and Sullivan. So if you're hungry later on, guess what? They're open, and you can go get you something good to eat down there. The cars are from the police department. If you know Main Street, police department, come all the way to the courthouse and then travel four more blocks as you're headed back toward the mall and I-85. We've got, they say over 300. I'm going to say 350, somewhere in that area.
2: We'll have to see if we can't get somebody to tell us the full amount.
0: Okay, I'm going with 350. Anybody else want to throw some guesses at the number of cars in the jar? Of course you're not going to be able to talk. Actually, you were on.
3: Mm-hmm. I think 350 is a good guess, actually.
2: I'm going to say 300. Mm-hmm. I'm going to keep it low.
3: Okay.
0: You'll be modest about it, huh?
2: I'm going to be modest.
0: Steve, I can talk to you about this. Let's talk about Father's Day.
2: Mm-hmm.
0: To you, as a father of two wonderful kids and several great-grandkids...
3: No, just grands. No great grands yet.
0: Well, those are great kids.
3: They are great kids.
0: So those are great grandkids.
3: Give me that. Absolutely.
0: So what do you look forward to every Father's Day?
3: Oh, family. Absolutely. And there's plenty of that down here, too. I mean, you know, basically, it's always fun to hear people say things like, you know, my dad had a car just like this, or I learned to drive in this car. My dad taught me how to drive. That's what this is nothing but memories. And just stories that are passed on from generation to generation. Ray, who came over here earlier and explained that he's had that car, goodness, for, you know, over 20 years, almost 25 years, and he's worked on it as a labor of love all this time, and he shares it with his children, with his nieces, with his nephews, and they all share the same passion as well. But yeah, it's all about family, and this car show is a great way to bring families together.
2: I completely agree. You know, just from with talking with Ray and from what I see here, it's just the community coming together and the fathers bringing their sons, their daughters, and passing the love on to the next generation. Because speaking as the youngest one with us, you know, you don't really see a whole lot of appreciation for the classic cars. A lot of people my age like to do the big SUVs, getting those squatted and lifted and neon lights. But I personally prefer a good classic car.
3: You know, speaking of that, what did we see earlier? We were talking about we hadn't seen very many Camaros. Then we saw, what, three pull in?
0: The Camaro Club showed up,
3: with
0: yes.
3: LED, with LED taillights on them.
2: It was
3: so
2: crazy.
3: So resto mods, too, not just classics.
0: Yeah, it's not every day you get the entire Corvette Club to come down here. Hey, guys, speaking of the Corvette Club, here they are.
4: Yeah, I'm part of the Ridge Runners.
0: Oh, well, here you go. Because I was going to come down and grab you in just a little bit and say, hey, guess what? We're going to put you on the radio.
2: Well, perfect timing.
4: Perfect.
0: So we're going to put that on you. So you're with the Ridge Runners Corvette Club.
4: That is correct, yes.
0: So tell us a little bit about what they do and how many Corvettes you've got and how many showed up today.
4: Well, he's probably a better person for you.
0: 13 of them today.
2: Wow.
0: Nice, Mike.
4: Yeah, I'll get some.
0: You going to put it on? Yeah, put it on. Put that on? Mike, tell me, how did y'all get this club started? Because this is, everybody knows about the Corvette Club.
5: Okay, Ridge Runners Corvette's been around for quite a few years. We have a main donation that we contribute to, and that's for veterans and their dogs, for service vets.
3: And, very cool.
5: You've probably heard of that.
3: Yeah.
0: Oh, yeah, we definitely have.
5: Yeah.
0: Well, Anderson Lights of Hope is who owns our radio station. So it's a nonprofit running a nonprofit. And what do? We take care of the nonprofits and make sure the word gets out. Do you have any events coming up anytime soon that we need to let everybody know about?
5: Not that I can tell you offhand, but I'm sure we do have some. I could come back later and let you guys.
0: Please do. We've got a Jeep show coming up on our out there where the Christmas lights are in October. Trying to bring a ton of Jeeps. I would love to get y'all out there in the spring when it's cooler.
5: Yeah.
0: Come down with the tops and nice thing is we can park them on the asphalt all the way around, and nice. Then bring food trucks and vendors to put them in the middle.
2: be a great time.
0: And you got a great show right
5: Sounds
0: there.
5: Sounds like a lot of fun.
0: We could raise a lot of money for your organization.
5: That's important. That's important.
0: I mean, helping vets. I mean, everybody says we're going to help them with their houses or we're going to help them with medical expenses, but you don't think about the little things like the service dogs that you have to have,
3: oh, yeah.
0: or you know the other necessities of his ramp's falling apart. His bathroom floor is rotted out. His sink needs to have new washers put in so it won't drip all the time.
5: Right.
0: The little things that the nonprofits do, and y'all are one of those.
5: Right.
0: And a lot of people don't know this, and that is that's going to be our job, is to put the information out about your nonprofit and tell people, guys, they really do back up the vets here in the area. And
5: absolutely.
0: If you know of a vet that needs help, or a service dog or something like that, they can contact you.
5: Yes.
0: And then, of course, I know a bunch of vet organizations that if you're there and you go, oh, Ben, this guy needs a new handrail.
5: Right.
0: I got a phone call. I can make a phone call, and we'll have three guys out there with brand new handrail. One of our big sponsors, and I shout out to them, Home Depot. Anything I need for fixing ramps and handrails and stuff like that, he is right on it every time. So,
5: great.
0: And I got a great construction team that comes in, and our GC is amazing. It takes him just minutes. He'll go in there, and I don't know how he does it with that tape measure, but next thing you know, he goes, we'll build this. This is the supply list that we need.
5: Good. Yeah, we've donated probably to that, to the Dogs for Service Vets for, I think, we've about $250,000 so far.
2: Wow.
5: So
3: wow.
2: That's awesome.
0: That's,
2: yeah.
0: That
5: we're,
0: is.
5: We're blessed to have a large, we have around 100 people in our club. And all kinds of vets, from C1s to the C8s. So it's a great organization. Like you said, though, the main thing is it's a camaraderie, plus it's serving other people. That's, you know, I'm a Marine vet myself, so
2: thank you for your service.
0: Thank you.
5: You're welcome.
1: But, also, they promote the love of the Corvettes.
0: Oh, no one who likes Corvettes. Come on. Are you kidding me?
3: That's like all we saw coming in here this morning was Corvettes.
1: Our next
3: one after the other.
1: July 4th at the Benson Classic Car Show.
0: Oh, that one's coming up real quick.
2: Wow.
0: July 4th, Benson Classic. Write that down. Benson Classic Car Show is coming up, and that's July 4th.
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0: And if you've never been to Greer to see that car show, please run over there and see it. How I found out about these guys was on Facebook. One of my friends took a picture, and they're at a place up near Lake Kiwi, and there's just all on this lady's yard.
2: Wow.
0: Corvettes as far as you can see. And I was like, that has got to be a postcard right there, because it was taken from the water, and all you see are the vets out there. And I was like, this is how life should be.
5: Yes.
0: And y'all do. Yeah. Y'all do. You take care of a lot of good people, and you got a great club there. Thank you very much for everything that you do. Thank you for your service. And we look forward to talking with y'all again real soon.
5: Okay.
0: If you've got some of your members that would like to talk about their cars, hey, send them on down.
2: We'd love to hear from them.
0: We'd like to hear from them.
5: So much. All right.
0: Thank you.
3: Thank you, guys.

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2: 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We're broadcasting live right at the old courthouse on the square in downtown Anderson. It is the day before Father's Day. And if you have not come up with something to give your father, I'll give you a clue. Come downtown now. Some of the best classic cars you have ever seen in your entire life are now parked right down here, and every possible car, collector car that you could possibly want, is down here. Now, Pops, I know you've seen a few that have come in today that have caught your attention. Mm-hmm. I know you've seen a few that you you recognize from your dating days.
3: Yep.
2: I'll just put it that way. The days when you were dating.
3: Yeah. And I'm dated now, so.
2: I'm not going to say anything.
3: You know what? I want to make an observation. Two things. Number one, you know, the memo that went out, apparently I missed it, but at least 94.9, see what I did there?
2: Yes, you did.
3: 94.9% of the people got the memo, because everybody here is wearing shorts today.
2: They are. There are a few men walking around with long pants. Thank you very much for not getting the email, because we didn't get it either.
3: Yeah, we didn't. We didn't.
2: And we didn't get, I didn't get the one that says wear a hat, so don't.
3: Yeah, and the other observation is that, you know, every vehicle has a purpose. Most vehicles are designed to get you from point A to point B. Some of them faster than others, and some of them are here. Some of them have parachutes on them.
2: And it's located right there in front of the new courthouse. Yeah. Oh, man, is it gorgeous. And it will fly. I heard that you couldn't help but hear it. When he cranked up, he was ready for the race.
3: Yeah. But the jobs that each car has, you know, they can vary. You know, there's trucks that are in service, but there's a Cadillac station wagon down here that is apparently in charge of finding ghosts.
2: What?
3: Yeah, Ecto is here, right down.
2: Oh,
3: there.
2: Oh yeah, Ecto from the Ghostbusters. I thought there was a car looking for ghosts around here.
3: No.
2: I was going to say, council's not in this week.
3: But I mean, you have everything from classics to trucks to Jeeps. I mean, the Corvette Club that we just spoke to, everything from Chevy to Plymouth. I saw Javelin, an AMC Javelin. You don't see those anymore. There's everything you could imagine down here, including Ecto.
2: I'll tell you a little secret too. These cars come down here and they're classics. I've seen two council members walk in the streets, and the minute I mention, "Would you like to talk on the radio?"
3: Mm-hmm.
2: They move faster than most of these cars out here in the opposite direction.
3: Mm-hmm.
2: I'm not going to bite them. I just want them to talk about a car show.
3: Oh, yeah. And there's plenty of folks here that have stories to tell about these cars. That's part of what it's all about.
2: And see, that's what I want to find out. You know, they're going to say, what could I talk about? Well, mm-hmm. you rode in these cars when you were in high school.
3: Mm-hmm.
2: What was it like? I mean, some of us did not get to ride in these cars. Mm-hmm. There is a, where'd you go? An SS.
3: Oh, yeah. There's plenty of those.
2: There's a yellow SS right up the street from where we are. You know, I've never been in a car like that. Never ridden in one.
3: Really?
2: No.
3: You missed out.
2: Now, Bel Air Chevrolet, mm-hmm. I've been in those. I've been in a Model A. I've been in a Model T. Mm-hmm. I mean, let's go. We're back as far back as they possibly go. I mean, those were bicycle tires, basically. And
3: they were wagon wheels.
2: And, you know, the Corvettes, I've been in the old ones. I've been in the new ones. Let's see, I think 67 is the oldest.
3: Oh, 63.
2: No, that's... No.
3: Oh, the oldest you've been
2: in. I've been in, 67.
3: Yeah, you're just a kid.
2: I know. And then they've got these new ones that are over here that, it looks like Bumblebee 3.0.
3: Oh, no kidding. Yeah, that one looks like it's going to transform into something. That's
2: it cool. is gorgeous. Now, this is the fastest moving vehicle out here today. Our police department is... Y'all take it easy now.
3: Slow down.
2: You know, if it weren't for them, I don't know what I would do. Those guys have been awesome helping us out over the years. And we're going to, later on with the radio station, we're going to do a toy run. And it's not at Christmas. Mm-hmm. We're going to do a toy run for the police department. There's sometimes that you have to have stuffed animals and small toys because they go to situations that are bad. And bringing that toy out and giving it to the child just kind of makes the whole bad situation go away for a little bit.
3: And it's kind of what we're all about.
2: And that's what we are. We're here to take care of people. And we got the vets up here. They've got our Mustang that they're going to raffle off for them. And it's incredible. This area takes care of each other so well.
3: Oh, yeah. This is a community event. This isn't just a Father's Day standard now here in Anderson, but this is a community event. This brings the entire county together. People come from all over the county. There's all kinds of people here, families, grandfathers, fathers, children, you know, sons, daughters, nephews, nieces.
2: I'm watching these two.
3: You got everything.
2: Yeah, I'm watching these two little boys right here looking at these cars, and their mouth just gets wider and wider. I'm like, wow, look at that. But that's what. Let's talk about one car, or is it a Kruk? It's an El Camino.
3: Yeah, that's.
2: What is it? Is it a car? Is it a truck? Is it a station wagon gone bad? never have figured that one out.

0: So Pop's telling, we got a young lady sitting in front of us. She's actually apparently lives at the lake.
1: That's cool.
0: And that's better than we get.
1: Yeah, no kidding.
0: Yeah, we're stuck in what we call deer country. That is anything that's off of Concord Road.
2: Is so, Westminster also?
0: Yes, I do know where Westminster is, and I got some friends up there, and I think your grandchildren live up that
1: my
0: way.
1: Grandchildren or my daughter and her husband live, yeah.
2: Blackjack.
0: Mm-hmm. So you said you like NXS, huh? That is a good band. Is very good, and you don't get to hear much about them anymore. Most kids don't even know who they are.
2: Because she said nobody knows about them, so it was like her own thing.
0: I don't get that. I really don't. I grew up with these

0: KHH 94.9 FM in downtown Anderson. And this event here, the Father's Day Car Show, the day before Father's Day, is not just about cars, it's about community. Downtown Anderson businesses benefit from events like these and help people not only to learn more about what's downtown, but bring them into the city. That's why this event's right here in the center of it. It is great to see the families that are walking together. There's kids that are pointing out their favorite cars. Fathers sharing stories with their children. That's what it's all about, isn't it?
1: Definitely. When it comes to meeting new friends, now this is what I like about it. I can always come to a car show or an event downtown. I always meet new people. Even on Thursday nights when we have Downtown Sounds and they have a different band on these Thursdays, I always meet new people. That and there he goes, how long have you lived here? And I'm going, I've been here forever.
0: Since the beginning of time itself.
1: And yeah, and it's I guess it's the influx of people moving here from all over now that you find out where they're from. I've met a lot of people from up in the Denver, Colorado area that have moved here just recently. And they can't get over how nice and warm it is. And they says, how much does it snow here? I said, we get frost.
0: And
1: they go, what? Right. I said, and school closes. And they go, you're joking.
0: And there's no milk or bread to be found for miles.
1: And, you know, people laugh about this, and they go, what are we going to do? There's no bread here. And I went, no, but the Kroger Bakery is located in Anderson, where they make all the bread. And if you get up and you drive down that street at 5:30 in the morning, you can smell.
0: Oh, can you?
1: Oh, the bread smells so good coming out of there. So,
0: and the irony, there's not a Kroger here.
1: There's not a Kroger. It's all going to Georgia, guys. It's not coming here. Did you know the ice plant for most of your grocery stores is over in Greenville? And a lot of people do not know that. And then there's a milk plant over there as well. There's a lot around here that people just, it blows their mind. I didn't know they had that. Everybody goes, well, they've got the Reedy River waterfall in downtown Greenville. And I went, that's okay, we got Hartwell Lake.
0: You know, there's actually a custom car outfit that's located here, too, called Berg Vision.
1: Yes.
0: And he restores Volkswagen buses. And just an amazing, amazing talent that guy has. His name is Berg, Brandon Berg. And he calls it Berg Vision because every one of those creations is his vision of what one of those things should look like. But he is all about taking the patina that those vehicles bring and preserving that patina under clear coat. And
1: some of the things he does,
0: oh, they're fascinating to look at.
1: He's on the north end of us.
0: Okay.
1: I think he's two blocks up on the left.
0: Yeah, and his operation is located right here in Anderson. And he works on those vehicles and resells them, and he finds them all over the country. Tell you a great story about that. He bought a bus one time that he found online on Marketplace, I believe, and it was a Volkswagen bus that had an American flag painted all over the side of it. And he went to buy it and was posting on Instagram that he had purchased this vehicle, showed him trailering it back to Anderson. Do you know that a movie producer from Hollywood saw his post and purchased that vehicle unseen in the condition it was in, and it was carted all the way back out to California from where he gathered it in the Midwest, and it was in a movie. That vehicle was actually in a movie. He never had a chance to preserve it or to restore it or anything else, but he actually purchased a vehicle that he never even made it back to his house with, and then turned around and sold it to a movie producer in California.
1: That's incredible.
0: Isn't that amazing?
1: I was just trying to think, if you're going I-85 north in Anderson County before you get to the 29 split, there are two garages looking things over to your left. One of them is a restoration place for old cars, and they do all the body work there. Powder coating a lot of the car's individual parts, it's done right up here on exit 19, just over on the other side, right behind all the construction.
0: Oh, we have nothing but cars here. I mean, BMW is huge here, Bosch is huge here, all kinds of production of vehicles, new, and the parts that go into them for manufacture. A lot goes on related to cars. But what's happening here is something completely different. This is history, art, power. Oh, man.
1: Power.
0: The chest thumping that you could do when they were coming in to park this morning.
1: It was insane. There's no other word for it. I have heard noise before. If you had to answer your phone, you had to walk two blocks down
0: before you're going to actually answer the phone. Rolling thunder in downtown Anderson.
1: So if you had to pick two cars, or a car and a truck, or a car and a van, what two would you pick out here? What would be your double shot?
0: Oh, Ecto. You can't beat Ecto. Ecto's a cool car, number one. Number two, that lead sled that rolled in here, that Cadillac that was about 10 miles long.
1: Yes.
0: That thing was gorgeous.
1: So you would call that your double shot today?
0: Yeah, that's my double shot today.

0: 94.9 WAOH FM, Anderson, South Carolina, broadcasting live from downtown Anderson. That's right, we are right in front of the old courthouse, in front of, I would say, in front of one of the prettiest cars you've ever seen, but I'll tell you what, there's like 7, 8, 9, 10 blocks of cool cars.
1: In front of both courthouses.
0: We're in front of both courthouses?
1: Yeah, the old one and the new one.
0: But we're on the north.
1: No, technically we're on.
0: We're in the middle between the two. Yeah.
1: There you go. Okay. All right.
0: Well, technically I'm working our corners.
1: Oh, okay. Yeah. Work well. Now that's what you do.
0: Yeah.
1: And what you do in your off time is your business.
0: We have a lot of fun up here. Anytime there's a festival or something like that, we're going to be broadcasting live right here in downtown Anderson. We got a gentleman that's going to talk to us about a car show. We'll let him put his headset on right quick, and we were hoping to get his friend up here and.
1: Yeah,
0: and talk to us about the car show as well.
1: It's a City of Comer car show, and cruising to the oldies, is that right?
2: That's right. It's July 11th. It's in the village of Comer, Georgia. It's for the village itself. They put it on, and Ron Farron, who's one of the townspeople up there, he is setting up the show. I was just in his shop the other day. He's got handmade steel trophies that are made out of camshafts.
1: Oh, wow.
2: And gears, and just the coolest trophies that you'll ever find at a car show anywhere.
1: There you go.
2: And so I just wanted to let you know that that was happening, and give a heads up on that, because it's I've never seen trophies like these. They're amazing. They're really amazing.
1: I think in cars they had some trophies like that all around the shop.
2: Yeah.
1: Yeah, that the old Hudson was in.
2: So it's really a pretty cool show. Like I say, it goes to the village, and they, you know, use it in, for a number of different things.
1: So how many cars do you think you have at your show there, average?
2: The last show, I think we had right about 100.
1: Wow. Okay.
2: So it was, and that was only a second show.
1: Mm-hmm.
2: So it's doing fairly well.
1: Oh,
2: and it's,
1: very well.
2: It's,
1: yeah,
2: getting more popular all the time.
1: Mm-hmm.
2: But
1: so you have a wide variety of cars there.
2: Oh yeah.
1: Okay.
2: Yeah. Last year there was a couple Willys dragsters.
1: Oh. Wow.
2: You know, pretty much the same kind of cars as you have here. Good mm-hmm. quality cars, and mm-hmm. you know, some of them ain't so much, but there's something special to somebody.
1: That's exactly right. That's what they are, as memories, right?
2: Right.
1: And the stories that go with them are priceless.
2: Oh yeah.
1: Yeah.
2: Yeah. But we're actually parked right up here by the radio station here, and Ron's got a 53 dropped pickup that sits right on the ground. That's worth walking up to take a look at.
1: Wow. Okay.
2: It's pretty interesting.
1: And you don't have to be very tall.
2: That's nice, right?
1: Yeah, nice.
2: For guys like you and me, yeah.
1: Yeah, there you go.
3: I might have a little difficulty here.
0: Yeah, you will
2: you
0: never get
2: bend down a little bit, yeah.
3: Yeah, I have to bend down to see.
2: And I have an El Camino that's parked right next to him.
1: We were talking about El Camino, so you got to settle an argument for us.
2: Okay.
1: Is an El Camino a car or a truck?
0: Or is it a bad station wagon that was never finished?
2: It's a gentleman's pickup.
1: Okay.
3: That's a good way to put it.
1: Wow.
2: That's the way they put it in California when they brought them out. They were real popular in California, probably because those guys didn't want to get their hands, their good cars, dirty. But they wanted a pickup, but not really.
3: They wanted it in between.
2: Yeah. Yeah.
1: Yeah, yeah.
2: Anyway, I had one when I came back from Vietnam, and I've had one ever since. I just
1: thank you for your service.
2: My personal preference, like everybody has one, so...
3: Man.
1: There's an awful lot of nonprofits here that are raising money for veterans too,
3: and that's yeah. great.
0: That's, that's what it's all about in the
2: great.
0: End of the day.
2: Yeah,
0: helping each other.
2: Yeah, yep. Well, thanks for letting me talk about it, fellas. I appreciate it.
1: Oh, thank you. Appreciate you.
0: Well, one of my favorite movies, of course, you guys know, was Cars.
3: Oh yeah.
0: And every time I see all these cars cruising up and down the street.

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1: The LOT Project exists to foster a community where our neighbors have access to basic needs, shelter, and the love of Jesus Christ. At The LOT, we believe that everyone has inherent worth and inherent dignity. No matter who walks in our doors, we seek to treat them with the worth they deserve as people. In our three programs, Louise, Village Homes, and Artisan Gardens, we see people from all walks of life, whether they are volunteers from a church, people experiencing homelessness, or children living in poverty. We believe that everyone has a part to play in this work, whether it is donating, serving, or advocating.

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1: You broke my heart, cause I couldn't dance. You didn't even want me around. And now I'm back to let you know I can really shake them down.

The Platters from 1956, and my prayer is I don't have to hear that song again for a while. Y'all have no idea. I grew up in I hadn't seen that since that. I saw that in a movie. It was one of the National Lampoon movies. It was yes. Okay, sorry, we were talking, and all these nice cars started coming in. They're still coming in, everybody, so don't think that you saw it all and then you're leaving and going home. Nope, there are more coming in. But they're all headed north right now to the northern end of town. I started in radio. We was an oldie station, and I think they had 9 copies of this one song, and I was like, no, I cannot play that. And so I'm going to play one that stuck in my head every time we played it, and I guarantee you Pops is going to roll over.

0: The Tokens, the extended version. The Lion Sleeps Tonight, right here on WALH. You know, you are not being held.
1: I'm being held against my will. That's cruel and unusual punishment.
0: You know, what gets me is those guys could sing that high, and that was just amazing. There's only one other person I know that could sing that.
1: The Bee Gees can sing that high.
2: Oh, yeah, that's true.
1: Yeah.
0: Yeah, but back in the day, okay, there's only one other guy, and I call them the Lamp Post Four. They would call
1: the
0: four.
1: The Lamp Post Four? Well,
0: Lamp
1: Post. Is that
0: post
1: like Pot Roast?
0: Yeah, something like that. But they changed their names like 19,000 times. They were like the Four Lads and the Four.
2: Take whatever you want, buddy.
1: Yeah, help yourself.
2: Help yourself. Come on down here. Say hi to us. We got some pins, lanyards, water bottles, stickers, even some magnets with the QR code so you can tune in and listen to us on the radio. We do internet streaming.
1: Bad jokes, bad music.
2: That's
1: right.
0: Yeah, we got it all. And we got the lake. So, you know, you can't beat that.
2: That's exactly right.
0: Now, did you get something? You're standing here with your hands empty. Yeah, you can come over here.
1: There are things on this table we're going to have to take back with us if you don't take one. So come on now.
2: I mean, who doesn't love a good sticker?
1: Yeah.
0: Thank you.
1: Is the General Lee here? I think I heard the call of the General Lee.
0: It did sound like the General Lee. Thank you. Not sure. We'll have to go see. It might be to somebody with an imitation horn because it did. That last note did sound off. Not saying I know anything about music, but I...

0: The Four Seasons on WALH 94.9. We're live downtown Anderson, right in the middle of the courthouses. Having more fun than a barrel of monkeys. There, listen, if you are a gearhead, this is the place you need to be, because they've got over 300 cars that are beyond classic out here right now, and they have come from at least four counties plus away.
1: How did I become a monkey? You said something about a barrel of monkeys.
0: No, I was saying I'm having as much fun as a barrel of monkeys.
1: How do you know how much fun a barrel of monkeys has?
0: You weren't raised in my house, were you?
2: We got a lot of good stuff up here. We got some pins, some lanyards, some water bottles, stickers, magnets. Please come up and say hey to us.
3: They're flying off the shelves.
2: They really are. We got kids coming up and snatching water bottles without even
1: snowballing. I love it. I love
0: There's
1: it.
0: There's a dog in the back of that.
2: Oh my
0: backpack.
2: Gosh, there is a dog in that backpack. That is innovative for sure.
0: It is a Yorkshire Terrier, and he is cute. But anyway, not as cute as that Camaro that
1: Ben,
0: I saw earlier.
1: You could fit in that backpack. I think you'd probably fit in there.
2: You think I'd fit in there?
1: Ben
2: can fit in there, no problem.
0: Mr. Too Tall Jones here would not fit in there. No.
2: Yeah, you know, I'm a light pole over here, so I don't think I'd make that.
0: Ryan is the only person that, girls, if you are not married and need someone to change your light bulbs in your house, please give him a call at 864.
1: Light bulb.
2: Listen, we're here about the cars because this is the Father's Day car show.
1: What?
2: I know, believe it or not, there are some really cool cars.
1: I wonder why all these cars were parked down.
2: Really?
0: I thought Anderson police let them out the hard way. forgot to direct traffic near the mall. But they only let classic cars come down here.
1: Oh, no. There's classic cars. There's actually modified retro mods. There's some beautifully restored cars.
2: Right. All kinds.
1: Yeah, but you got everything here.
2: From the
1: classic. Ecto. Ecto is here. I like to call out Ecto because that's a really cool car.
2: I mean, who are you going to call?
1: I think it's those guys over there, I'm pretty sure.
0: I saw a railroad come in this morning. It's bright yellow. Mm-hmm. It parked, I think, up on the north end. And then the VW Bugs are here, and they look amazing. There's one at the corner of the court, on the right-hand side of the courthouse, but the others went down toward the police station.
1: That is a work of art right there. The radio flyer wagon. I've never seen a wagon like that before. That's pretty cool. I don't know if I'd be standing in front of it. It might take off. And it has a slow sign on the back.
0: The scary thing is we would try to put a motor on that.
1: Oh, yeah.
2: I wouldn't mind it.
0: And it would be a go-kart. That would be, yeah.
1: Yeah. Speaking of this event, this is an annual event here in Anderson. It's become a tradition. The day before Father's Day, this Father's Day car show occurs on every Saturday before Father's Day. And this is something that helps preserve automotive history for the next generation. You've got kids here that are seeing cars that they might have never seen otherwise. You know, cars that even, you know, some of them have surprised us, haven't they?
0: There are cars that Ryan has never seen.
2: Oh, yeah, yeah, speaking as the younger generation of the group here, it is great to see all these old classic cars. I mean, I'll tell you something. This is actually my first car show. I've never gotten to go to one before, and I'm just amazed to see how much people take care, but not only that, but put their love into their cars.
1: Oh, these cars are art. They are rolling pieces of art. You look at some of these older cars, just how the chrome is created and everything else. It's amazing what goes into these things. They were truly art.
0: The people that own them.
1: Oh, yeah.
0: This is their children.
2: Mm-hmm. Basically.
0: And what I challenge you, I've got a couple songs and we're going to play it before commercial break.
2: Okay.
0: I challenge you to walk down toward the police station and do the selfie thing. Because we're going to put these up on the website. So everybody that wants to know what Ryan looks like, you're going to see him all over with all these cool cars. And then you'll wish you'd come up here to see the cars. And see Ryan too. But you would have wanted to come up here and see these.
1: That's the only way they're going to see you, Ryan.
2: Apparently. You know, I got the face for radio, like they say.
1: I do too, yeah. That's why I hide it behind this beard.
0: We're going to talk about people who run around. You know what I'm talking about? I'm not talking about Uber Eats.
1: Round, get around, I run around.
0: No, that's the Beach Boys. They got around, but no.

0: You never know who you're going to run into out here at the lights.
1: Oh, yeah, I got Scoopy out here.
0: You know, I was you know, craving some custard earlier. And,
2: you know, the party can commence now. Scoopy is here.
1: Oh, yeah.
2: Scoopy is here.
0: I never have asked you to do that before, but if you don't mind.
2: So how come Scoopy doesn't melt?
3: Special custard formula. Top secret.
1: Is it delicious?
3: It only melts at over 120 degrees.
2: We're not even headed that way, so we're safe.
3: No, so we're very safe.
0: We're in the 80s all day. Ladies and gentlemen, this is David Hubb, in case you don't know who he is. He is the owner of Culver's right here in Anderson out on Highway 81. And is an amazing contributor back to the community. And we thank you for all that he's done for everybody, all the different organizations and things like that. Yeah, I saw that.
1: Wow, all right.
3: There's always one in the bunch.
0: There's got to be. So tell us about your store and how you came to Anderson, because you're still a new store here.
3: Yeah, we're just been here for about 2 years, but we love Anderson. It's a great community, and we saw certainly the great people here and great opportunities for growth. And so here we are. We're in Anderson. We're loving it, and we love being a part of the community and making a difference in the community. I live here, and everybody obviously works for me. Lives in Anderson, so we contribute a big chunk to the community, and we will continue to do better and better every year, and do more and more, especially with the great events that you guys do. Certainly, we want to be a full part of that and be a part of that team.
0: Now, here's how you can tell that Culver's is a great place. There are more employees that are still there from day one, and they're open 2 years. So most people, they rotate the staff within the first 6 weeks, and they've got a whole new team in there. They maintain the original team members, and they are family.
3: Yeah.
0: That is one thing I've noticed. They are all family.
3: They are family, and we've got over 40 employees that have been with us since the beginning, which is quite an accomplishment in this day and age. So we're very happy for that, and we're very happy to have such great
2: and
3: people.
2: And they provide outstanding customer service.
1: They really do. You walk in, and it feels like family.
3: That's what it is. Yeah. We want it to be your home away from home, and when you need a great burger or some custard or everything else on that giant menu, there's something for everybody.
2: Chicken fingers?
0: If you ever want to find Pops or myself or his son or a couple others, Sundays at 8:30, we're right there until they close. And
3: absolutely.
0: Now, I have found a secret. Now, if David comes over here and turns my microphone off, that's okay. I understand. I'm giving away secrets, but you can go up there and get a scoop of custard, and it has a price attached to it. Mm-hmm. But if you turn around behind you, is this freezer of all the flavors that they sell in pint size, and you can get one, and it's like $5 or $6. But the thing is, if you get four, they keep dropping the price down.
3: Yeah, it's a great deal.
0: It's a steal.
1: It's
0: what it is.
3: It's a steal, and I'm like, oh my goodness! But
0: I go in four. Look, it's four times. You know, I get four pints every time I go in, and that's each week. I don't gain weight.
3: I thought it was each day.
0: Well, do eat a lot.
1: I mean, if you get to save money, it's delicious.
0: But yeah, that's one thing. It's custard. You're not going to gain the weight like you would if you went and bought a, you know, gallon of what you eat.
2: Lightweight. Ryan's a wannabe.
1: You know, I got a six-pack of pudding cups right here, but I'm proud of them.
2: I got a cookie jar, and it's full.
1: Oh, man.
0: So what have y'all got going on as a special right now? What did you, we've got
3: a couple special sandwiches that we just do some seasonal offerings now, and what we're featuring right now is a creamy Caesar chicken sandwich, or you can get it as a burger.
1: So it's
3: basically a Caesar burger or a Caesar crispy chicken or grilled sandwich.
1: Making me hungry on the job here.
3: Those are selling like hotcakes. People seem to love it. It's something that's pretty different. Something I've never seen. So we sell a ton of them, and people love it.
0: My favorite that a lot of people say is, what's the flavor of the day? Oh, they yeah. actually have a printed calendar of what the flavor is of the day.
3: We do have a flavor of the day. I do not know what today's flavor
0: is. There's so many of them. I mean, it'll be hard to keep up.
3: I lose track. They were just getting it up on the board when I was at the store this morning. So.
0: So what we're going to do is, if you come, if you're listening to the radio and you get out here in the next little bit and you say, Ben, where's Scoopy? I bet you 5-1, Scoopy will have a surprise for you. I'm not going to say what it is, but Scoopy might have a surprise for you. So come on over. You know where we're located, right here at the corner of the old courthouse.

0: I'm gonna throw my headset on right quick because I have to talk to these guys. To give you an idea, there's been a lot of people out here spending a lot of money to get these cars fixed up. We discussed this with all the people, how much it costs to do the car show or have their car. And Ray, mm-hmm. back behind us, was saying, yeah, it caught me off guard just a little bit. No, it caught him off guard a lot of it, I'm sure. Mm-hmm. And I didn't want to tell him, but I've come up with a way to help him finance all of his cars from now on.
1: And how's that?
0: He's going to tell all of his children.

0: Is she really going out with him?
1: Well, there she is. Let's ask her.
0: Betty, is that Jimmy's ring you're wearing?
1: Mm-hmm. Gee, it must be great riding with him.
0: Is he picking you up after

0: 94.9. We are broadcasting live. Guess where we are? Steve, where are we? You don't know who Steve is? I don't either.
1: Pops.
0: I
1: don't know who you're talking about. All right, so we're at the Anderson Father's Day Car Show. The day before Father's Day, of course, because the Father's Day is reserved for fathers. But these cars are amazing, and you can see a lot of different work that goes into these cars. Everything from polishing to repairing to modifying. I mean, there's everything that you could imagine here. And this is a community event, after all. It brings people from all over Anderson County here, and it helps to also preserve some automotive history. There's stories in these vehicles. They're not just rolling art. They're memories.
0: We need to get some more gentlemen down here, but there's a lot of people here now.
1: Oh, yes.
0: And they're talking to the car owners, and it's hard to get a car owner to come over at this point. Mm-hmm. But we've had a lot of people just come up and talk to us, especially that we know.
2: Oh, yeah. Kids, families, everybody.
0: Mm-hmm. And some of our wonderful people that have volunteered.
1: We
0: and
1: had
0: then
1: Scoopy
0: interns.
1: Over here.
0: You can't pass Scoopy
1: up. Scoopy didn't say a whole lot, but Scoopy was nice to see.
0: Scoopy did say if a special code word went out and someone came up and told me the code word,
2: mm-hmm.
0: that they'd get a free Culver's scoop of whatever flavor
1: custard.
0: They want.
2: Okay, so I got to figure out the secret code, because it's hot outside, so the custard sounds pretty good right about now.
0: Oh, no, the custard's amazing.
1: Mm-hmm, it is. It's really good.
0: Yes.
2: And I want to go ahead and mention that there is this lovely nonprofit, Mustangs for Military, that's just right up about 5 cars from us, and they're actually raffling off a 1965 Mustang Fastback. The raffles are about $40 a ticket, but they're only selling 2,500 tickets. So you might want to jump in on that while you can. You can also look at it online. Their website is Mustangs4Military.org.
0: We're going to take a quick break because we got to take care of the legals and all those fun things we have to get done. And when we come back, we've got more music and, believe it or not, prizes to give away.
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0: play the ride.
1: Hi, how are you? Help yourself.
0: You must be
2: Pops, what's that you're singing?
1: No, that was Prince.
2: Oh, okay. I was just wondering. How are you doing, young lady?
3: Good.
2: Good?
1: Did you come to see the cars? Just to see the statue. Okay. Did you see the statue? Not yet. He's right over there.
2: Well, if you want a pen, and you can get one of each.
1: Yep, we have pens, we have water bottles, we have lanyards, we have stickers.
2: And then I'm going to hit her with that magic question to see if she knows the answer to it.
1: Mm-hmm. Okay.
2: I've got a surprise for her. If you know the answer to this question, if somebody gives you something, there's two magic words that you can say. What are they?
4: What do you say when somebody gives you something?
1: Thank you. There you go.
2: Here. Right. You go to Culver's and you get you a free scoop.
4: That's an ice cream coin. You get ice cream.
1: Yeah, at
5: don't
1: Culver's.
5: Say ice cream when you go.
1: And
5: you
1: know what?
2: Yeah,
1: you
2: can't. You're supposed to say custard, but
1: yeah.
2: It is so good.
1: Oh yeah, and Scoopy's here. Scoopy's walking around out here.
2: Is that your sister?
3: Yeah.
2: You sure? You just didn't bring her around because you know you look cool with her or something like that. Here, hand her that one because you're cool. How about that? Thank you.
6: Of course.
2: We are broadcasting live right here in downtown Anderson, where it is getting toasty over where I am. What's up? Ryan is FaceTiming everybody to let everybody know what's going on and seeing some of the cool cars. He's waiting on a very special person to come down here and join him as he goes on his walkabout.
6: Oh, yeah.
2: And I'm thinking, I'm really hoping you're going to enjoy this as much as I do when I go out and see all the cars. Once you go that way, it's going to take you three times as long to go that way.
6: I might go that way first and then make my way around.
2: You'll be exhausted by the time you get back.
6: Oh, yeah. Well,
2: but there's,
6: take it all in.
2: There's a couple of restaurants when you go that direction that you can stop at and get something, a snack or something cold to drink. Because all the restaurants are open downtown right now.
6: And that is a plus.
2: Oh, you have no idea. Anderson's got some of the best ones. I'm not supposed to advertise and call out people's names, but I ate a place the other day called Maggie, and very, very, very good. There's some new restaurants coming to Anderson real soon.
6: There is.
2: Mayor Roberts was kind enough to let it slip out the bag the other day. Steak and Ale is coming back to Anderson.
1: It's not just coming back, it's coming back to Anderson.
2: It's coming, it's not going to Greenville, it's coming to Anderson. So, Steak and Ale is coming, and there's another restaurant down here in the, and I call it the old train station. It is the original train station here.
6: Right.
2: It's right on Main Street, right beside Maki. There's another restaurant going in there.
6: Really?
2: And it is a surprise, but it's nothing, and they promised us, it's nothing that we serve in Anderson right now.
1: So not a hot dog?
2: No, it's not a hot dog.
1: Okay.
2: It's right. Not another hamburger place. It's not
1: chicken?
2: No, it's not a chicken place.
1: Oh, okay.
6: Not burger.
2: Did you know that we...
6: Going down the list.
1: Ice cream?
2: No, I don't know if they got ice cream or not.
6: I was about to say, I'm excited for that, because I know we love our food here in Anderson. There is a lot.
2: There is a restaurant here. It's a Ukrainian restaurant. It just opened up on Market.
6: Yes, I know exactly what you're talking about.
2: It's good.
6: I have not had the chance to go down there yet.
2: Get you a cabbage roll.
6: Oh, look, there goes Scoopy down the lane right there.
2: Hi, Scoopy.
1: Hi, Scoopy.
2: We love you. Trust me. We love you.
1: We lick you.
2: Matter of fact, have you ever watched Scoopy dance? I can make Scoopy dance. I got that beat.
6: Play that funky music, white boy.

0: Yeah.
1: Oh, yeah. You know I can get down and boogie to some Earth, Wind, and Fire now.
2: Oh, yeah.
0: Now, the next thing we want to see, ladies and gentlemen, at the next event, downtown Anderson, I'm going to play the Multimix that Earth, Wind, and Fire has, and Ryan's going to come out with his roller skates, and he's going to skate in front of the courthouse.
1: I can do a little boogie.
3: I will sit here and laugh heartily.
1: Hey now.
0: We will enjoy it. Actually, ladies and gentlemen, if you want to catch Ryan and his smooth grooves, you can find him at the roller skating rink at any given time on a Saturday evening.
1: Yeah, that is fair.
0: And he will show you everything he knows about roller skating.
1: And you can listen to some good music to skate to on WALH.
0: If you got nothing else better to do. Pops, you're sitting over there sweating. I mean, staring at cars.
1: Mm-hmm. Come on over. Grab something.
0: You want one?
1: They're free.
3: Help yourself.
0: It's free?
3: Free. Doesn't cost a thing.
0: All you got to do is reach over and grab it.
1: Yeah. Okay. Okay, buddy.
0: So, the people have gotten out here.
3: Oh, they have.
0: Compared
3: to
0: this morning,
3: growing.
0: This place is busy.
3: Yeah,
1: it's booming.
3: Busy, yeah. Lots of kids, too.
1: Well, it is Father's Day, you know.
3: Yeah.
1: Everybody's saying, get in the car. We're going to go spend some
0: time. I used to say, come check out the stroller.
3: Mm-hmm.
0: Now I go, check out the car that the kid's in.
3: Because
0: they have decked out strollers and wagons and stuff like that to make them look like cars.
1: Well, look who it is. Hello, Mother.
3: Hi, Mother. Yeah, well, the Father's Day Car Show is an annual event here in Anderson. It's every Saturday before Father's Day, right? And it's a tradition here. It's a great example of what makes Anderson so special.
1: It truly
3: is. It's a local pride that you see here, the friendly people that are here. Even Mom came.
1: Yeah.
3: And it's a strong sense of tradition here in this town as well. You've got cars here from every era, every genre. You've got race cars. You've got classic cars. You've got Ecto here. I mean, Cadillacs. I mean, you name it. It's everything.
1: And
3: we really want to thank the organizers that put this together and all the volunteers that are here, all the city workers that are here. You've got police here. You've got EMS here. Sanitation here. And they stay busy. This place looks pristine. And the downtown merchants are all open. So do come and visit with them as well. And they're the people who made this possible today.
1: Yeah, this doesn't just happen at the moment. It takes time and effort to put something like this together.
3: Sure does.
1: And it is truly amazing.
0: Mm-hmm. So the challenge is now out. It's time for Ryan to put his groove on, and he's going to groove down the street. He's got to come back with no less than 30 selfies with cool cars.
1: Good night. That's a lot now.
0: At least 30 selfies with cool cars.
3: You got 300 options.
1: You know, that is
3: okay.
1: Fair. That is
0: it's a small 10%. Percent.
3: Yeah,
0: 10%. Yeah. That's all we're asking for. So, let's, on a 3, 2, 1 count, I'm off. Get in the groove. And

0: We couldn't afford a helicopter, so we got Kurt now standing up on the top of the Blakely.
1: Does he jump?
0: No, he doesn't jump, but he takes a lot of videos and pictures from up there.
1: Yeah, he does.
0: So everybody look up at Kurt Warriors.
1: Wave, hey! Hey, good to see you.
0: We are your biggest fan. That's all I got to say.
1: Yeah, yeah.
0: He's been taking pictures for years, and then to hear that he's going to retire? What?
1: What?
0: No.
1: Who's going to take the pictures?
0: I've got some that he's taken over the years that are just
1: fantastic.
0: Amazing.
1: Yeah, he's got a great
0: He needs
1: eye.
0: To publish a book.
1: He does.
0: But we're not going to tell him that.
1: No. He'll get a big head.
0: Yeah.
1: He'll run around the top of buildings and stuff.
0: We're broadcasting live right here in Anderson, South Carolina, at the corner of Main Street and Benson, which is beside the old courthouse. And I'm going to let you have a headset. Isn't that nice?
1: And in front of the new courthouse, too. You keep forgetting about the poor new courthouse. Yeah,
0: well, everyone knows where that is.
1: Whatever.
0: Well, trust me, they go to that one. They don't come in this one anymore. They've just restored the old courthouse. And I found that the copper
1: did
0: not...
1: Does that make it the new courthouse?
0: No. Not according to Rusty.
1: Oh, okay.
0: He got that copper from another country. It was not from here. It was from another country. They couldn't find enough copper around here. I guess because they took it. But that is some pretty stuff. Around the top?
2: Due to the fact it's a historical landmark, they had to make sure everything matched up to the criteria when they was doing a renovation.
1: Mm-hmm.
0: So there was an actual renovation police watching.
1: There was a plan. There was a plan.
0: That is cool.
1: Things are better with a plan.
0: As a matter of fact,
1: I've heard it said that when a plan comes together, that's a good thing.
0: Yes, it is.
1: Yeah, there you go.
0: So they restored this. They're restoring the old train station,
1: mm-hmm.
0: which is just right down here next to Maki. They're getting ready to restore that.
1: And they're putting an eating place in it.
0: Yes.
1: A surprise eating place.
0: And the upstairs is going to be offices.
1: Mm-hmm.
0: A lot of people don't realize that there's a lot of real estate in downtown Anderson upstairs.
1: Oh, yeah.
0: That they could buy, renovate, and live in.
1: Oh, absolutely. If you don't think
0: it's a good idea, ask Ron Haskell. Have you been to Ron? I think he still has a swimming pool on top of the roof.
2: Wow.
0: He's on State Farm.
1: I have a swimming pool on my roof.
2: And I can't swim.
1: You have to blow it up.
0: Well, probably not that deep.
2: Okay.
0: Yeah. But, you know, you've got several places like... there's another house. Well, I call it a house upstairs. If you go down here to where Wine Bar is in the side street,
2: yes.
0: There's that magic door. It goes upstairs to the whole upstairs, and it goes from front to back. So there's a lot of nice, cool places. If you are relocating from California and you've got these millions of dollars you sold your 1,200 square foot home for. You could buy the entire upstairs of one of these major buildings and renovate it and have the coolest place in the world. Because
1: mm-hmm.
0: you don't get that anywhere else.
2: And in Anderson County, you feel welcome.
0: Oh, absolutely. We'll make you feel welcome. We'll cook you pot roast.
1: Or chicken or hot dog.
0: And if that doesn't do it, I'll take you to where a campfire is and we'll go eat that too.
1: Oh, yeah, buddy.
0: We found the campfire. Finally came back.
1: Is he here?
0: No, I haven't seen Brett. He told me he was going to bring his barracuda out here, but
1: yeah.
0: I have not seen Brett today.
1: Mm-hmm.
0: That is a nice car.
1: Oh, beautiful.
0: He is fully restored.
1: Restored
0: that
1: it from the ground up. Yep, like many of these other vehicles here. Restored from the ground up. You can tell how much love, attention, and allowance money went into these cars.
0: Yeah, people say ground up on cars. I think it should be from the tires up.
1: True. The ground is below the tires,
2: true that.
1: Ben.
2: True that.
1: The ground is below the tires.
0: Where the rubber meets the road, man.
1: I see what you did there.
0: Yeah. Well, yeah, I get that. How are you doing? Nice shirt.
2: Great man right there.
0: Did, yeah, well, I know about it. You doing better? Hey, okay. Well, who was that beautiful young lady that you were with?
3: Don't tell the wife.
0: Okay. Well, I know where his wife works, so I won't say a word to him. Well, listen, y'all have fun looking at the cars and enjoy your time. We're going to play something a little slower so I get the breeze.

troops and reinforcements from the Illinois National Guard. There's armored cars, tanks, jeeps, and rigs of every size. Adam chicken coops was full of bears, and choppers filled the skies. Well, we shot the line, we went for

0: WLH FM 94.9. Hope everybody is doing well. We're out here having a grand and glorious time right here in downtown Anderson at the pre-Father's Day car show. I'll tell you one thing. If you have not come out here to this, you have missed out on a lot of cars. Not one, not two, but over 300 collector cars. Now, there's one or two for sale, but then there's some that are doing a raffle for a, I think it's a Mustang that they're going to be giving away. And all the proceeds go to help veterans. And, that is like one of the coolest things that they do, is they help veterans with service dogs. So there's, you're helping other people just by coming out here and checking out the car show. Downtown is open. Everybody says, oh, but there's so many cars. Yes, and we have a parking deck, and we have other parking areas that you can get into.
1: Oh, yeah.
0: So you're not going to be, looking for a parking place.
1: Right in the middle of everything, too.
0: Oh, trust me. And, and the food is, I can tell that Sullivan's is cooking, because I can smell something good eating. Oh, yeah. Their hamburgers, I ate one over there the other day, and let me tell you something. It rivaled some of the better ones that I've had. Speaking of burgers and steaks and stuff like that, you hear Steak and Ale's coming back to Anderson?
1: Yeah, isn't that something, man? Steak and Ale's coming back in for real. A chain that had been dead. It was dead and gone. And not only is it coming back, it's coming back to Anderson. You're actually going to have a location here.
0: They have rebranded everything, and they're coming back to Anderson. Terrence Roberts was kind enough to
1: help
0: make that announcement and put it out there, and thank you, Terrence, for giving us the heads up on another great restaurant coming to Anderson, because everybody goes, there's not that, look at the population of Anderson County. It's not that big when you compare it to like Greenville County or something like that, but size-wise, we're huge.
1: Oh, yeah.
2: You have the amenities to accommodate any needs that you have.
1: Oh, yeah.
0: We have more people on Friday and Saturday from Northeast Georgia, from Elberton and Hart and all these other counties.
1: Yeah.
0: They come here to shop, to eat, to hang out, and we give them festivals and fun stuff like this to come out and have fun, and they eat it up. And they're always saying, thank you, thank you, thank you, and then they run back across the lake.
1: Well, now, WALH, of course, is associated with Anderson Lights of Hope.
0: Correct.
1: We see more North Georgia residents at Anderson Lights of Hope sometimes than we do people here from here in Anderson.
2: And also surrounding counties, Oconee and Pickens County.
1: Oh, absolutely, Oconee.
0: Yeah, lately we have found out through our sales team and our promotions team that there's a lot of new people here in Anderson County that do not know about the lights.
1: Yeah.
0: And that caught me off guard. I was like, I thought we promoted this well. So the challenge is out this year to our marketing team.
1: Do you know how many people come to the lights and don't even know that there's a village there?
0: 60%, if you want me to get technical.
1: Isn't that something? There's a village there with live music, live performers, face painting, balloon twisting.
2: Santa Claus
1: is there every day.
0: You're kidding. Santa's here?
1: Every single day.
2: And don't forget about Dennis Lodge, because you have your s'mores and your hot chocolate and your apple cider, and you have the bakery where you get, you can ask for more.
1: Well,
0: someone was asking me about entertainment at the lights. They said, is it just local bands that come there? And over the past 5 years, we've had 12 national acts come through and entertain out there that are like big time.
1: We had a tour bus stop.
0: Yeah.
1: That was on its way through town and stopped by and did a little set on our stage too.
0: We've had country music artists stop. I'm not going to mention his name, but he does reside in South Carolina, down on the lower end, and he stopped on the way from Atlanta before they made that turn to head down on 20.
1: What about all the fine musicians from Clemson University that get sent?
0: The steel drum band that comes out.
1: The steel drum band is amazing. And, they are awesome.
2: You had a few from Anderson University as well.
1: Oh, yeah. Mm-hmm. Anderson University as well. That's right. But there's a choral group that comes.
0: Take note from Clemson has not... Well, excuse me. They missed 1 year.
1: Mm-hmm.
0: They missed 1 year. Mm-hmm. And I thank them for coming out every year.
1: Yeah,
0: they do an amazing job. But before them, there was a group called Tiger Roar.
1: Mm-hmm.
0: Guess how many times they've been to the lights?
1: No clue.
0: Twice.
1: Wow.
0: In 33 years, twice.
1: Wow.
0: But that's okay. We're not gonna hold against the guys. They're popular just like the girls are, and we appreciate them coming out. And
1: we even have horse carriage rides out there that'll ride you through the lights on the back of a hay filled horse carriage.
0: And here's the fun thought. We're sitting here talking about Christmas. It's 88 degrees outside.
1: Oh yeah.
0: And Pops, 4 months, 2 weeks, 3 days.
1: Can't wait. Can't wait.
0: It is getting
1: you
0: close.
1: Know why?
0: It's getting close to setup.
1: Because we have the North Pole recipe for hot chocolate.
0: Hey.
1: Man, do we move some hot chocolate out there.
0: That is, and it is a special, it is a special recipe. I'll give you that. It is some good stuff.
1: Mm-hmm.
0: So I'm looking out here. I don't see a lot of people with drinks in their hands. So not, people need to stop into the restaurants, get them something to eat and something to drink, and then walk up and down the street. We do need to work on getting people to hydrate, because in weather like this, it will shock you.
1: There's also enough clouds right now that it's actually very comfortable down here.
0: Oh, this is perfect
1: weather. You're
0: not
1: baking in this weather. You're actually very comfortable. A little bit of breeze every once in a while, a little bit of shade, plenty of shade where the cars are. Trees and everything else. I mean, this downtown area is a perfect place
2: and
1: for a car show.
2: Your restaurants in this area, I mean, the food is fantastic.
1: Mm-hmm.
2: Please step in, shop. Like I say, rehydrate. Get you a sandwich, a bite to eat.
0: Mm-hmm. Here's your fun thought. Well, have you seen some older pictures of Anderson? And now when I say old, I mean literally older than you and I.
1: Mm-hmm.
0: There are no trees down. Okay, it's old. Yeah, as old as Pops.
1: Was he pointing at me?
0: Yeah.
2: When I do that?
1: No, he was pointing at me.
2: Oh.
1: He ain't that far behind me, man. He's almost got me caught.
0: That's what he says. At one time, there were not only no trees downtown, but there were banana trees growing on the square.
1: Wow.
0: People do not realize that.
2: Wow.
0: Right across from where we are right now, there were banana trees.
1: In front of the new courthouse,
0: that's right. And the trees that you see now downtown weren't here.
2: But once upon a time, was there a trolley that went through?
1: There was.
0: You can see in places on the road where they've been doing work, the trolley line is actually still there underneath the asphalt. And it would go from just right down the street, and it'd go all the way up to where Ingalls is now, and it would take a left, go down... like it was going to the park, to Lindley Park, and it went about a block further, and that's where its train station was, where it would turn around and come back to the downtown area. The history of Anderson is amazing.
2: I have to say this, Ben. That's Anderson County, Anderson City finest right there.
1: Mm-hmm.
2: I mean, they're finest. I mean, they're styling and profiling. I mean, I just had to say
0: that. That is a cool vehicle. I will give you this, and it's got it riding right. How fast will it go? That's the next... 30? And it's got brakes too, so I see the brake lights. You better? Okay. Thank you very much, guys, for all you do. We appreciate you.
1: For your service.
2: Good to see y'all.
1: Appreciate it. Yeah, this is a coming together of community here in Anderson. This is a very proud community and welcoming to everyone. We just met a gentleman from New York who's recently relocated. I mean, there's a lot of people coming from all over the country. We're proud to have them.
0: Have you been watching on YouTube and some of these other things of the people going to the soccer matches, and they're finding out they're coming to the United States for the games, and they're going, everybody lied to us. Y'all are the friendliest people there are. They get their minds blown by going into Buc-ee's.
1: Well, everybody does that.
0: But... they can't get over like barbecue and the McDonald's here and stuff like that. I mean, they can't get over that. To us, McDonald's is literally, if you go look at the charts, it's on the lower end of the restaurant world. But if you go overseas, McDonald's is on the higher end. What are they putting in the beef? that's the next good question. But yeah, they said the
1: help yourself, free of charge. Okay.
0: The biggest thing is the French fries are different over there than they are here. And that's something I would like to know why, and is it better? Is it something that we don't have that we need to get?
1: Probably.
0: Okay. Hand-cut fries?
1: No. It's the same fries.
0: No. What kind of fries do you like? Hand-cut fries?
1: Oh, hand-cut fries, absolutely. Nice, yeah, fresh fries.
0: Who's got the best French fries in Anderson?
1: Right now it's Arnold's on my ticket. I love those hand-cut fries.
2: I kind of like Zaxby's.
1: Zaxby's are great, too. But
0: the crinkle
1: fries at Arnold's are fantastic. We shamed them into selling those.
0: Now, I don't know if they still have it. My favorite used to be the wedges that you used to get at Kentucky Fried Chicken. Mm-hmm. But I don't know if they have those anymore.
1: I believe they still do, yes, sir.
0: But those are some good, really good fries.
1: There's plenty of good fries. I'm a fat guy. I'm a fry guy. Love me some fries.
0: Oh, you can sneak up on us. That's okay. We don't know that.
1: Be very, very quiet. There's a bottle there.
2: I want to commend all the car owners for the work they have done on their vehicles. They're fantastic. Mm-hmm. They had this, I mean, you can tell it's love that they put in their vehicles.
1: Oh, yeah.
2: I want to thank each and every one. I mean, they're awesome.
1: Hey, did you see all the hoods are coming up? Everybody's looking at the engines now.
2: And we also want to thank all the veterans that are out here today.
0: Mm-hmm. There are tons. And a lot of groups that help the veterans are here, too.
1: Mm-hmm. Help yourself. All of it's free. Doesn't cost a thing.
0: Now, that's a slow song, but I can play that, too. I can do that one. Mm-hmm. I was just picking out some good songs.
1: Now, the crowds are picking up, but there's still plenty of room for you. So come on.
2: Do you have
1: down.
2: Any Marvin Gaye?
0: Yeah. Oh, I know what you... okay, I'll pull them up. That QR code brings you straight to the radio station so you can listen to the ball games no matter... the T.L. Hannah.
2: I want to give a shout-out to Mr. Neal, Mr. River Bruce, Ray Bruce, Lance Bruce, and the crew.
0: I can't play that one. Can't play that
1: okay,
0: one.
1: Okay, the weather... 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We even have some free gifts here. We've got some pens and water bottles and lanyards and even stickers, and they're absolutely free. 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And if you have a car story to share with us, we'll put you on the air. 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We'll see you soon.
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0: 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The weather, the turnout, and the atmosphere are all making this a great day here in downtown Anderson. Come be a part of it with us.
1: So, what car did you bring, Steve?
0: I brought the sleigh. Hush!
2: What's your name?
0: Hush!
1: Okay, so,
3: Turtle.
1: I have a question. Oh, people are now recognizing people. Okay, he got it now. He's out.
0: Oh, yeah. Oh, yeah.
1: All right, so, I understand you have a car for sale.
0: I have a car that has been for sale forever.
1: It's an Edsel.
0: A 59 Edsel. Anybody want one of those? I tried to sell it to Edsel Ford. And he said, is it a four-door Ranger? I said, yeah. He said, I got plenty of those.
1: But, yeah, you said you only wanted $1,000 for it.
0: Yeah, that's all. I mean, it's got more than that in it. But, yeah, it needs to be restored. It needs to have somebody that'll love on it some. It's got the V8 two-speed automatic. It even has the dealer-installed air conditioning, which was available back in the day. But, yeah, it needs some love.
1: Well, all of these needed love at one time, and you look at them now, and they're just amazing.
0: Yeah.
1: Amazing to look at. Let's see. Make sure I'm on the right time. Okay, we're good. We've got a few more minutes before we have to do those legal beagle things again.
0: And I gotcha.
1: Keep
0: well,
1: us.
0: Listen, if you want to see a Jeep, they're here. If you want to see a Camaro, they're here. If you want to see a Corvette, they're here. If you want to see a beautiful GTO, it's right in front of us. If you want to see Ecto's here. If you want to see the coolest Cadillac I've seen in a long time with fins that reach the sky, it's just down the street. Man, that is a wicked-looking car. It is good flat black. It's a lead sled from the word go. Beautiful car. And there's plenty of beautiful cars out here. You can see the love that goes into these things. But you know what they also have? They have memories. They have stories. And we'd love, if you're a car owner, to come over here and tell us what you think about this event. Tell us about your car. How did it get here? What did you do to get it here? I've got some friends from Westminster here that won't even come talk to me. How about that?
1: Yeah, those children saw you and ran the other direction.
0: Yeah.
1: Oh,
0: and there's plenty here to see, and there's plenty of people to see.
1: How you doing, sir?
0: Lots of stuff to see, and it's actually very comfortable.
1: I know this guy. Come here.
0: Yeah, very comfortable.
1: Hey, Don.
0: You got blocked.
1: Come here. Let me give you a set of ears.
4: All right.
0: How you doing,
1: Don? I don't usually do this, but I know you. There's a big difference in we let our friends talk on the radio. We don't let just anybody talk on this radio. So
0: that's not true.
1: How things going?
4: Wonderful.
1: I mean, you're running for the state house
4: re-election district 8.
1: That's a lot.
4: Yes, but
1: how was the first session? I should say.
4: Well, it's like running. I'm in a runoff on Tuesday, but we've got. It's like running a marathon. You get to the end of the marathon, and they said, no, you got two more miles.
1: So,
4: but with this, it's very nice. I decided, rather than door knocking today, I thought I'd come downtown. 25 years ago, Kerry Jones and I, we have the building down there beside that used to be the lunchbox.
1: Right.
4: And that's how we started the show, started the car show. It started out with about 20 cars on that side, so I've been here every year. So
1: 300 plus.
4: Wasn't going to miss it.
1: This is great.
4: Yes.
1: This
4: well, Kerry has a lot to be, a lot to be proud of. He started with something very small and built it into what it is today, and he does a lot for our community. And
1: the turnout reminds me of Soray.
4: Absolutely.
1: I mean, it's same population type. So it's, I would like to see more food vendors. I'm getting thinner,
4: well,
1: and this is not good.
4: Well, but the good Lord gave us perfect weather for a car
1: could
4: show.
1: Not ask for better.
4: So I think it was he's shining down on us.
0: No kidding.
1: If
0: this cloud cover is just perfect.
4: I know. A little bit of breeze.
0: Blowing.
4: That's right.
0: You couldn't ask for
4: that's
0: better
4: right.
0: weather.
1: The 82 degrees is perfect.
0: Yeah.
1: So what you got going on this weekend besides? Oh, Happy Father's Day, by the way.
4: Okay. Well, I'm not a father, but
0: Happy Father's Day.
4: That's right. My wife and I weren't blessed with children, but we have a lot of nieces and nephews, and of course, a lot of brothers and sisters that have children, and we're wishing everybody a Happy Father's Day.
0: I bet you had a father.
4: Absolutely, and thank God every day for him. He was a 22-year Navy veteran.
0: There you go.
4: Actually, that's what led me to my service. He came back to Anderson after retiring after 22 years where he was the fourth generation, came back and started serving in the VFW and ended up becoming the state commander of the Veterans of Foreign Wars. That's what led me to my service. So
0: well, we actually have talked to two different outfits that are here who are actually raising money for veterans.
4: Yes.
0: Yeah, well, for education and for, you know, just assistance.
4: Correct. Well, Vets Helping Vets is one of my big organizations that I think they do a great job. And actually, they're part of who I give my salary. I take my legislative salary and give it back to the districts that I serve. And Vets Helping Vets is one of those organizations. So,
1: and Lights of Hope is, which is really cool.
4: Yes,
1: we give to Vets Helping Vets. We help them with their building supplies and manpower for all the ramps and
0: handrails,
1: things like that.
0: Access.
1: So that's we can't go inside the home.
4: Correct.
1: If it's on the outside, we got you.
4: Right. Well, that's very generous of y'all to do that, because I was involved in the community investment that got their $300,000 for them to start their building fund. And then this year I've got another $160,000 coming back to them.
1: Now, their facility is going to be located, I keep saying Civic Center Boulevard. That's not Civic Center Boulevard. That's
4: Blakely. Blakely and Whitehall.
1: Yeah, so it's not, and it's a nice facility. So if you're turning off of Whitehall onto Blakely, it's right there on the left.
4: Right.
1: We're almost across from where the old concrete plant used to be.
4: They've been in there for, I think, a little under 2 months now.
0: Have a good time. So
1: people need to go by and see it.
4: Absolutely. That, and if you're a veteran, come by, you know, have stop by on Wednesdays. They have two meetings. Tuesday, I think at 9 o'clock it begins. They have donuts and coffee. And fruit, and then they have another meeting, I think, at 1:30 following that day. So they've gotten into it where they've grown to the point that they needed two times to meet.
1: That's Anderson County, you know this, growing up here and knowing the people here, we take care of each other.
4: Absolutely.
1: And if there is a need, all you got to do is let somebody know. And someone on their phone probably has 20 contacts that they can help somebody with.
4: Absolutely.
1: And there is not one veteran in this county that needs to have a need and not get it.
4: Absolutely.
1: So if you see Don out walking around, you see us at the radio station, just say, hey, who do I need to call? And we can put you in touch with that person right quick.
4: Well, that's one of the primary reasons why public safety has always been my number one priority when I'm at the State House, bringing money back to this district. And I always believe that our veterans are with our first line of defense. They're just now retired, so we need to take care of them just like we do our current police officers, law enforcement, and police, EMS, rescue, and firefighters. So they're a great group of guys that risk their lives to have the freedoms that we have today, so we need to make sure we take care of them.
1: Don and I share a similar story, and I tell you what, he doesn't know mine, but I will give him a quick rundown, but I'm going to play some music for y'all.
0: Awesome.
1: Don, if you've got anything you need, you just give us a call. We'll let you jump on the radio, and once we get you back over there, if you want to update Anderson County anytime,
4: absolutely,
1: give us a call.

0: Everybody was singing with you. I heard them. We're not.
1: They weren't singing with me.
2: I'm back.
0: You're back?
2: I'm back. Remember, I went to go take photos. I got some great ones.
1: He has accomplished his mission. He even got the lead sled in there.
2: Oh, yeah. I saw the memorial down there.
1: Oh, yeah.
0: So guess what? We've got to do it. It's that time. It's legal time.
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0: Okay, we did it.
2: Well, there you go.
0: You know, there's some things we just got to do to make those FCC people just ecstatically happy, and as long as we push that button right at the top of the hour.
2: Yeah, exactly. I mean,
0: it's free.
1: Help yourself. It's free.
2: When water I was walking up and down,
0: and you know, he does windows on Fridays.
2: Yeah, totally.
1: Who are you pointing
2: to? For sure. He's obviously you.

0: it's amazing. You'll see the light of our own. He will sing.
1: Hey, this is a good song, though.
0: It is.
1: Love Stevie Wonder.
2: Oh, yeah.
0: Okay, Stevie.
2: Oh, wait a minute.
3: Virtual VJ.
0: You are hilarious.
2: We don't know where that's coming from. It just comes out of the...
0: You know, if somebody could ever figure that out, I would be the second happiest person in the world.
1: I'm sure that'll be my first project after this.
0: Either that or find a 5-gallon bucket of water and put it inside.
2: Hey,
0: we get?
2: You know, Ryan was tasked with something, and he went and did it. You haven't given him credit for that yet.
0: Well, no.
2: The 30-car challenge.
0: Don't tell everybody, because everybody's going to see it like on Tuesday.
2: Right, that's okay.
0: It's going to be on Facebook. It's going to be on the website. And we're going to blow him out of the universe.
2: Well, let me tell you, he's got some good pictures.
1: Oh, yeah. From stuff like The Mandalorian, I saw that's up there, to lowriders, some good trucks, GMCs, Mustangs. I tried to get a little bit of everything.
2: He did.
0: It's
2: not
0: every day that the tallest man in the radio station gets a picture laying down. What's up, guy? Laying down underneath a car.
1: Yeah, that was a little difficult. My knees aren't what they used to be.
2: You weren't really under the car.
1: Well, but I was about...
0: At his height,
1: get
0: he's
1: under
0: the
1: car because of how low it was.
2: Maybe could slip under the car, but that thing was so low.
0: Yeah, it was squatted all the way down.
1: It was certainly something.
0: You're getting married on the 4th? Well, congratulations.
2: Married man. You're going to have to get a minivan now.
1: Married man, minivan.

0: Yeah, no more two-seaters for you. Sorry. That day is over.
1: Oh, it's a great day today, though. A lot of cars, a lot of families.
0: There are a lot of people. I tried to walk down and get some food down here for us, and guess what? An hour wait to get in the door. Look at Peters. He's not hurting over here. And Sullivan's, they're not hurting. I mean, everybody's got a line. I like it. People are supporting our downtown businesses and restaurants.
2: What else is nice? The weather has cooperated.
0: Yes,
2: whoever
0: it has.
2: Made the weather gods.
1: Thank you,
2: these
1: weather.
2: These clouds have come at the ideal time of day to block the intense heat. It's actually really comfortable out here.
1: All right, just because you said that, it's going to get hot.
2: I said it before, and it almost did, but it's beautiful here. I mean, I'm telling you.
0: That's like going to the firehouse and saying, y'all aren't busy today, are you? Oh, that'll get you shot.
2: Well, you know, when we go to a restaurant, it fills up.
0: Yes.
2: We get
1: good
2: there.
1: Night.
2: It always does.
0: There are certain restaurants we walk into, like Red Tomato, down here on the...
2: any restaurant we go to.
0: Pretty much. It's like everybody comes behind us. I love it. And a lot of times it's people that we know.
2: And not any of them pay for us. I don't understand.
0: No, they're not going to do that.
2: You would think they would pay for
0: it. They'll ask us to pay for it.
1: How you doing, boss?
2: Would you like a water bottle? There you go, my man. Appreciate it. You're welcome.
0: I would like... Wrong bee. That's a bumblebee. That's a yellow jacket. There is total different...
1: I thought that was hilarious.
0: Mm-hmm. Yeah, I'm flirting with this one. No, you can't do that, sir.
1: Man.
0: You know what I haven't seen a lot of today?
1: What haven't you seen?
0: A lot of dogs. Earlier I saw a few.
2: No, there have been a few.
0: I saw a few, but
1: I was about
0: now
1: to say.
0: They're gone.
1: No, because I've been, you tasked me with
2: there's
1: that mission.
2: Right there, as soon as you said it, right there.
1: I've seen a lot of dogs. I've seen some corgis, all sorts. And, how we saw earlier that corgi was in the backpack.
2: What about that one?
0: The one was in the backpack. That was a Yorkie. That's just absolutely adorable.
2: Yeah, there were more at Soiree. There were a lot more dogs.
1: Oh, yes, yeah, for sure.
2: There were. But no, this has been great. There are every kind of humans here. Every kind of car is
1: every
2: here.
1: Every kind of human. That's a new one for me.
2: I'm here to tell you.
0: I'm going to have to write that
2: down. You got
0: down.
2: Fat guys, skinny guys, short guys. Oh, yeah, you got it all.
0: you know what we got?

0: So if you're down at the police station and you're wondering what that noise was, that would be Pops. He's singing out here again.
1: Virtual DJ.
2: Boys, you know, good luck.
0: Oh, man. So I went on a walkabout, and, you know, from here to the police station, you know, you can see the gentle slope of the downtown area, and It doesn't look that bad. But you go the other direction, and it's as far as you can see our cars and people. They are everywhere. How's it going?
2: How
3: y'all ain't got no Ray Parker back there?
0: Ray Parker? You say that.
1: Should have, shouldn't we?
2: Listen.
1: Yeah.
2: We got a lot of cool stuff down here. Be sure to come say hi to us. We got lanyards, water bottles, stickers, pins. You know, like how I like to say, if it's free, it's for me. So come on over, say hey.
0: You talking about Ray Parker and the other woman?
3: No, the what?
0: The other woman?
1: No, that's not the one.
0: That's not the one?
3: That's Buster's theme song.
0: Oh, you talking about this one right here?
1: Who you gonna call?
0: You talking about that? No, we don't have it.

0: DJ.
1: Who are you going to call?
2: You have more fun with that. Yeah. Gee whiz.
0: Well, I mean, the computer helped us.
2: It started it. It really did. It started it.
1: I hear the sirens.
2: I hear the
0: Ghostbusters song. Uh-oh.
1: They're coming after you.
0: Uh-oh. Slimer's coming after us.
2: Woo-woos are back.
1: Oh, man. The Father's Day car show. What a great
2: day. Hi, guys. How are y'all doing? I got some free water bottles for you guys. Come here.
1: Well, hey.
2: That's it. Lanyards.
0: You're here for a lanyard and a pin, too, right?
1: We got lanyards, pins, stickers.
2: Get one of each. I don't care. Yeah, take them all.
1: Who doesn't love a good sticker? That's what I'm saying.
2: Any of these nice cars out here don't want one on the car.
1: That's fair.
0: Don't do that. Yeah. There's a pen. That's a good pen.
2: Yeah.
0: It's my favorite.
2: What do you think I do all day? Now y'all be real nice to him tomorrow, because everybody's mean to him the other 364 days a year. He gets one.
0: Remember tomorrow. He's
2: no.
0: How about everything?
1: Don't have to.
2: I've watched over the years. I watched.
3: Thank you. Have a great day.
2: Thank you.
0: Lots of folks here. Plenty of families. We've got kids. We've got adults. We've got grandparents. We've got dogs. Lots and lots of dogs.
2: And woo-woos.
0: Contrary.
1: Oh, yeah. For days. Opinion.
2: Quinn, that's for you if you're listening. That's all I'm going to say.
0: Oh, yeah. But there's a lot of folks here. There's a lot of cars here. Nothing's left yet. We actually had some symphonies earlier. Mm-hmm. We had some music while the music was on from the cars across the street.
2: We had that one car start up over there. I'm glad we're not on air right now. They're not doing that while we're talking.
0: Oh, we wouldn't be able to hear.
2: No. That sounds like that's way overactive back there behind that building.
0: Yeah.
1: Well,
0: yeah.
1: Good thing we're sitting over here then.
0: Yeah.
1: It's a great day.
0: I don't see any smoke plumes, so we're good.
1: Yeah.
2: No,
1: yeah.
2: That was Med Shore, that last one. Mm-hmm. Yeah, you. That's the one thing about Anderson. You can tell who it is by the sound of them. By now, I pretty much can tell you what fire truck it is. Hi, guys.
4: Hi.
2: How are y'all doing? Sitting there.
0: Representing. Love the beard. Love the beard.
2: It's Lily alive. Dragon, what's up?
0: How y'all doing? Free water bottles, lanyards, pens. Lots of good stuff here. Absolutely free.
1: Well, listen, what I can say about this car show is I am loving the community behind it all.
2: Oh, yes.
1: Everybody's being like family,
0: hey, Dragon,
1: here, friendly,
0: doing,
1: coming
0: buddy?
1: Up and saying hey. And it has truly been amazing.
0: Come here. Stay here. Stay here.
2: Thank you, sir.
0: Hi.
5: Yes, sir.
0: Hey, Lily. How are you?
1: Y'all be sure to come over here, say hey to us, grab some free merch.
0: All right, I've got some guests here that are here for me. I'm going to ask them a question. All right, guys, you got to speak loud because you got to talk into this thing over here. Okay, what is your favorite car that you've seen so far?
4: The Ghostbuster Machine.
1: Who are you going to call?
0: You saw Ecto? Did you hear we were playing the song? That was pretty good, huh? What was your favorite car, Lily? Which one?
1: The pink one.
0: Okay.
2: How are you doing?
4: Doing good. How are you?
2: Staying busy.
0: Need to go down
2: having
0: that
2: fun.
0: Way. If you, I, well, you came from that way. Did you see that big, long, black Cadillac? Is
1: Man,
0: that not the most
1: that thing
0: car?
1: Is bad.
2: I was waiting on Johnny Cash's ghost to step out and go, howdy.
0: Howdy. That thing is on the ground. It is a beautiful car, though. I mean, it is long, and the fins reach to the sky. Love that car. So y'all having a good time?
4: Yep.
0: There's a lot of you folks here, isn't there?
4: Yeah.
0: There's folks everywhere. You having a good time? I mean, did you see any good food? No? Okay. Well, all the restaurants are open, too, though.
1: Oh, yeah.
0: Yeah, there's plenty of good places to eat in downtown. All those businesses are just doing good. Yeah, pretty cool, huh? Big car show. Over 300 cars.
4: 300?
0: Yeah. Can you believe that?
4: That's a lot of cars.
0: It sure is a lot of cars. And pretty cool ones, too. Yeah.
1: Hear the wee woos in the distance.
2: Yeah. There's Mr. K. He's got the ice now. He's taking off.
1: Ice, baby.
0: You should have had that on deck, Ben.
1: Oh, yeah.
2: Yeah. It's one of those. Kerry's done an amazing job with this thing and for years. And it started out, like they said, just a few cars, like 20 cars. And now he's got everybody downtown. And you can't say thank you enough, not only to him, but to everybody that brings their cars out. And thank you for restoring these cars and sharing your history and your stories with everybody here. We really appreciate that.
1: Keeping it alive, really.
2: Definitely. So I found out that your favorite

0: 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A collection of some people that have put a lot of love and a lot of work into these cars. And you don't have to be an expert to appreciate everything that goes into these cars. Everything from the engine bays to the upholstery to the detailing, the chrome. Some people here for the paint. You know, there's everything you could imagine here. You've got exotics, you have classics, you have Jeeps, you have Volkswagens. I mean, there's everything here. It's amazing what is here.
1: It really is. And whether you're a lifelong car enthusiast or just enjoy a great family outing, this is the place to be today. There's a lot of people.
0: Oh, yeah.
1: And it's just a great time. I mean, I got to walk around earlier.
0: Mm-hmm. Yeah, not only that, but the weather is outstanding. It's really very nice out here.
1: It is truly nice. It's a great day to be out here and do a car show.
0: Yeah.
1: And getting a thing like this together is not easy. It takes time and effort. And we've been out here since 7 in the morning setting up, and cars have been rolling in.
2: They got here at 3:30.
0: Oh, yeah. But it wasn't just, I'm telling you, to be here when everything was rolling in here was really a treat.
1: It was really cool.
0: Oh, man, just all that thunder roaring by, going to park their cars and everything else, it was beautiful.
1: And when we saw those three Chevys just come back back.
0: Yeah, one behind the other. Yeah, Corvettes, plenty of Corvettes. And some great nonprofits here raising money for vets.
1: Yes, indeed.
0: But other nonprofits here as well. It's really been quite something, some of the people we've met so far. Love to talk to some of the car owners if they get if they want to tell some stories about their cars, we'd love to hear them.
1: Love to hear.
0: There's a lot of history, a lot of love, a lot of family in these cars. Grandfathers, fathers, you know, people who shared rides in cars. I saw cars driving by like, yeah, I rode in one like that. That wasn't my grandfather had. I mean, there's a lot of things here.
1: Yeah, like Ray was telling us earlier about how his father got him into cars, and now he's trying to pass that on to his kids.
0: Oh, and his children, his nephews and nieces, and they've got the bug. They want to do that too.
1: Yeah, it's just like passing down the torch, but this is something that is truly awesome. I mean, a lot of people my generation are more focused in like SUVs, getting lifts and lower neon lights and all that sort of thing.
0: Yeah, but this is family entertainment too. These are families that are here, and everybody's getting along, and I mean, it's just a great place to be. The vibe is awesome.
1: Truly is.
2: Love it.
1: Yeah. I'd love to hear a story about a car.
0: I don't know if you can get over here, but we've got a microphone that we'd love for you to tell us a little bit about. Oh, you can let me read it. Okay.
1: A story for us to read.
0: Help yourself.
1: Yeah. Free stickers, water bottles, pins, lanyards.
0: Help yourself.
1: Oh, yeah.
0: All right. We've got a gentleman here who's rolled up. He's going to give us a story to read about, I guess, his car.
1: Love to hear a story.
0: Yeah.
1: I mean, the cars themselves, they have a lot of history, but how they got to be where they are and people who were working on them and renovating them.
0: Mm-hmm.
1: I mean, it's start
0: off with a $50,000 paint job. Wow, a $50,000 paint job. That's more than I got in my allowance, I guarantee you that.
1: That's more I've got in my life.
0: Okay. Yeah, we've got GTOs, Jeeps. We've got classics, like I said.
1: My favorite.
0: Plenty of those.
1: Mustangs.
0: Fully restored classics. A lot of Mustangs, too. Yep.
1: Just above us a little bit, military is doing a raffle, actually.
0: Oh, man, look at that. That is absolutely gorgeous.
1: 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This 1955 Nomad could be yours.
3: The only place you're going to find this is Crown Classics.
1: That is an
4: awesome
1: car.
4: Wow, a 55 Nomad. That's a beautiful car. Absolutely gorgeous.
1: It's down here.
4: Yeah, that is a beautiful car.
1: That is awesome.
4: Yeah.
1: Man. I mean, I can't imagine the amount of money that goes into each and every one of these cars, because they all need their own sort of treatment.
4: Oh, just the ticket list on that thing.
1: Yeah.
4: Man, that's...
1: Oh, no, I was watching it whenever he had it. It was truly awesome.
4: Yeah, look at the flame job on that thing. That's absolutely gorgeous.
1: The flame job, I like it with the skulls.
4: Yeah, isn't that something?
1: Man, you truly don't see something like this just driving
4: down the road. Oh,
1: that's
4: a rare car just by itself, right? Even without all that paint.
1: I mean, good night.
4: That's a rare car.
5: Let's do something fun.
1: Mm-hmm.
5: We haven't done it all day.
4: Okay.
5: Let's go back to the 70s.
4: Oh, let's
5: do that. We've heard every genre that we do, but the 70s.

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1: Virtual DJ.
2: All right, now, virtual DJ, okay.
0: Yeah, I mean, that's all I hear.
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0: Well, we're live, and we are at the car show. What we've done is we have now found, and I found the guys that own it, the loudest engine at the car show.
2: Oh, the absolute loudest.
0: I mean, we've heard everybody start up, and we've heard some others start up and going, yeah, yeah, yeah, and stuff like that. But I have found the loudest. Now, I want y'all to judge.
2: Uh-huh.
0: Gentlemen, if you can hear me, I'm gonna wave at you right now. Go ahead and start that car for me. Let's see if they can hear it.
3: They really like you.
0: I would hope so. I hope it's got enough gas.
2: I know what's wrong with it.
3: It ain't got no gas.
0: Let's see. He's.
2: I don't know what's wrong.
0: There's a gorgeous white Corvette blocking my view.
2: It ain't got no gas in it. Now you told the tall man who's got long arms to sit down.
0: Yeah.
3: Uh-huh. Yeah, the one that could be seen from a distance.
0: All right, I'm going to walk over there. Y'all talking.
3: You're the shortest one in
0: that
3: here.
0: That way we'll get this right.
2: Wave. Well, listen, there's been a lot of great cars that I've seen today walking around. Some Corvettes, Mustangs. You know, I'm a stickler for a good old Mustang.
3: Yep.
2: Man, it's been a great first experience for me. I was talking with my mom earlier because she stopped by and we walked down to take some pictures with some cars, which you'll see on our Facebook and Instagram pages later next week.
3: Those are some great pictures.
2: I think they are. I think they'll look good.
3: Oh, yeah.
2: But, I mean, there's some truly unique cars, stuff that you just don't see around Anderson.
3: What about that Mustang giveaway car, the fastback?
2: So, the Mustang, it's just doing it. They're doing it right up here. Ben has taken the card, but
3: it's a $40 ticket.
2: It's a $40 ticket.
3: They're only selling 2,500 of them.
2: Yes,
3: right?
2: Yes.
3: And I mean, that's it. And they're going to give it away this fall. And it's a beautiful, I mean, perfectly restored 65 fastback.
2: Yeah,
3: and
2: it's blue.
3: Gorgeous. Mm.
2: Yeah, if people don't get any tickets, I surely will, because I could definitely rock that car.
3: You need to put at least one ticket in.
2: You got
3: to do that. It's for a good cause.
2: Yeah, it's for the veterans.
3: Yeah, it allows them to further their education once their benefits run out.
2: Yeah, that's definitely true.
3: That's
2: pretty
3: cool.
2: You don't get that too often around here.
3: No,
2: but there's actually a lot more nonprofits running around here than I thought would be.
3: Oh, yeah.
2: I mean, it just goes to show you how much the, not only cars and the families, but how much the nonprofits stick together in this community.
3: Oh, yeah.
2: I mean, it's truly been inviting over here. Lots of people have come over to say hey to us. If you haven't already, come stop by. We got some lanyards, some water bottles, stickers, magnets, pins. They're free and they're for everybody. So come by and say, hey, tell us about your favorite car that you've seen here, any memories that you've got with a car. We've talked to a lot of different people about how the generational, their dads pass it to them and they're passing it on to their kids.
3: That one gentleman who shared the information about his Nomad, that Nomad was a 50-year dream for him, and he's finally realized that dream. And he just recently got it. But it's a beautifully restored and very, very meticulously done 55 Nomad. It's
2: and
3: a beautiful car.
2: $50,000 paint job.
3: Just the paint job, yeah. But it's got flames and everything, and it's a two-door Nomad. I mean, that thing's gorgeous. And it's here. It's here, right here between the courthouses.
2: Yeah, please go take a look at that and go give that some love. Take some pictures, buy it. I'm sure all the people would love to come and talk about their cars.
3: Oh, yeah. Oh, yeah. And we'd love to have them because those stories are precious. I mean, they're preserving history. They're not just, restoring cars. And there's a lot of love that goes into this because you spend every penny of your allowance money if you're a car guy. That's for sure.
2: Now, Pops, what was your first car?
3: My very first car was, it was a 68 Plymouth Satellite four-door. It was
2: really,
3: if you know, 1 Adam 12, when 1 Adam 12 started, they had this same car. That was their police car. It was
2: really?
3: A black and white. And this one was green. It was just as green as it could be, like avocado green. And it was a little six-cylinder, and I drove my brother and sister back and forth to school. My brother and sister. It was two brothers, but we called one of them a sister. But that's another story. But anyway, I drove them back and forth to school and dropped them off and then went to school myself.
2: Hear them engines roar.
3: Yeah, that was the first car.
4: He's had to go get some gas, but he's going to
2: Oh, okay.
3: That's what was wrong with it.
2: That's
3: ain't
2: what was
3: no
2: wrong with
3: it.
2: Ain't got no gas in it. That's right. That's right. That's right.
3: All right.
2: All right.
3: So,
2: that
3: yeah,
2: sounds
3: so
2: awesome.
3: Ben's working on getting a little entertainment here for you guys, because if you're not here, you just can't imagine this.
2: It's
3: there's
2: truly
3: a car
2: awesome.
3: That's probably the loudest car here. It's sitting right in front of the new courthouse. And the thing revs up, and I mean, it just fills the entire downtown area with a really cool engine noise. If you're a car guy, you can really appreciate it. But apparently, he's done it so many times, he's out of gas.
2: Yeah,
3: so he's
2: I mean,
3: going to get some gas so we can hear that. We want to share that with you.
2: I mean, you love the designs of a cool car, but what's cooler than hearing that engine purr?
3: Yeah, that's what we were talking about. We said it several times today, but man, just being here at the in the morning when they're loading in and all these cars are coming to set up, they come in with those they're thundering in here, literally. Thundering in here, and they sound awesome.
2: I mean, yeah, because we're sitting here and we're having a good time, but we don't get to see all the cars that are down that way, so it was
3: right.
2: A good opportunity. I mean, we saw the groups, you know, we saw all the Chevys come in.
3: Well, the vets, when all the vets came in.
2: Oh, yeah, and I was looking, and there's more than just regular cars. There's trucks, there's even motorcycles.
3: I didn't know about the motorcycles.
2: Yeah, there's some motorcycles down that way with the sidecars. I saw one
3: looked
2: like a torpedo.
3: Very cool.
2: It was awesome. And I got some pictures.
3: Is that part of the veterans cars that are down there?
2: I believe so. Okay. I believe so. I'm trying to look for Ben here, and he's done run off somewhere.
3: Well, I think they're trying to find some gas.
2: They're trying to find some gas because Ben supposedly found one of the loudest engines around here.
3: Yep, and we were going to play it for you on the air.
2: We were going to play it on for the air, and we're not even anywhere near it, but it's
3: that
2: loud.
3: Oh, you can hear it. It might as well be right next to us.
2: Well, speaking of which, here it is. Here is the loudest engine.
3: Oh, we're going to crank it.
2: And we're going to crank it. And we're going to get a nice sound here.
3: All right. Did we get a wave?
2: Yeah, here we go.
3: This
2: pause
3: is
2: for
3: the
2: a moment of acceleration
3: the
2: and
3: storm.
2: Excitement.
3: The silence for the before the storm. With your virtual DJ.
2: Virtual DJ. Your only DJ that's virtual.
3: That's right. That's all he says, though. He just says virtual DJ. He doesn't say anything else.
2: Okay.
3: Kind of useless.
2: Let's hear it.
3: Okay, now there's another car revving up down the street.
2: I was about to say, they're trying to fight to hear over the radio.
3: Mm-hmm.
2: Come on now. Here we go. Let's hear it. And for people who are close up, you might want to plug your ears.
3: It's a good thing we're wearing earphones.
2: Mm-hmm.
3: Yeah, every time he's revved before, there's been music playing, so we had music in our ears. Of course, the sound of that exhaust is music to a lot of people.
2: Okay, all right. We're finally getting the go-ahead. Let's hear it. The loudest engine here.
3: Oh,
2: now you can hear that loud.
1: On this station. I love this station. Love it.
3: Thank you.
2: Wow. I mean, I can hear it clear as day through the headphones.
3: There you go. Here it comes.
2: Everybody's turning their heads. Hot mama.
3: Wonder how many horsepower that thing pushes.
2: That's
3: wow, that's
2: gosh.
3: Really something. That's music.
2: That
3: and that's what we were hearing times 12 when they were coming in here earlier.
2: Man, that's definitely crazy. I mean, everybody's heads were turning. People mm-hmm. pulled out their phones.
3: Oh, yeah,
2: there
3: were people running up with their phones.
2: We have some pretty good noise-canceling headphones, and it was coming through our mics on our headsets clear as day.
3: Oh, yeah.
2: So that's truly something.
3: Yep.
2: Man, there's all kinds of classic cars here.
3: Oh, every kind you can imagine. It looks like some Chevelles turning around here.
2: And a lot of them,
3: look
2: which
3: at
2: is amazing, are almost all factory, like the original parts.
3: Oh, yeah.
2: That's just been... Now, some of them do have different parts. You know, you see some of them got new lights or... But it's the spirit of the car that matters.
3: Oh, absolutely.
2: And all the work that was put into it.
3: Oh, this thing's beautiful. Silver's such a hard paint color, too.
2: It really
3: it
2: is.
3: It shows every flaw.
2: But
3: and
2: when you get
3: looks,
2: it right.
3: That thing looks perfect.
2: Now, me personally, on a nice classic car, I like some white walls on the tires.
3: Oh, yeah.
2: Well, I think they look really smooth.
3: You know, they don't really make white wall tires anymore.
2: And that's my thing. Is like, it's hard to get those. I mean, being at a car show, I've never been much for decorating my car. But me sitting here thinking about it, I might go get myself some white walls if I can find them, first off.
3: Diamond in the back, some rooftop. Digging the lean with the gangster. Digging the scene with the gangster.
2: You know, Pops, what's your dream car? You could have any car, any spec. Money's not a price.
3: Oh, it would be. I had a Vanishing Point Challenger at one time in my lifetime, and there's actually one here that's the same year, and it was all white. And I literally, during the time when that movie was at its peak, back when Petrocelli, the actor who played Petrocelli, his name was Barry. He was in that movie, the original Vanishing Point.
2: Really?
3: And I had a car that was a dead copy of that one. And I went to the midnight movie in downtown Augusta, Georgia, and parked that car at the front door of that theater. And before the movie ended, we went outside to sit in that car and cranked it up while people came out of the theater.
2: Me
3: and my best friend
2: cool.
3: in high school. Oh, we thought we were the coolest people on the planet.
0: Well, I get to send you as an assignment now. You get to go over there and get your picture made with the car and the two owners of the car.
2: Is that right?
0: If anybody would like to buy the car, he will take $134,000 for that car.
2: All right, let me call a couple of my guys. I bet I can scrounge up a whole $5.
3: That's a down payment.
0: You're lucky. I was thinking more of I might get $1.34, and that's about where it's going to stop. But yes, that... and that literally took 3 gallons of gas to do that.
2: You know, pennies make
3: surprised.
2: Dollars, you know. But,
0: oh, yeah. But we want to thank him very much, and we're going to put him and his information and all stuff up on the website real
3: we
0: soon.
3: We need to find out how many horsepower that thing's turning.
0: A lot.
3: Absolutely. Well, I know a lot.
2: I mean, I know you were right there at it, but it came through our mics.
3: Oh, yeah.
2: Like
0: with
2: it was
0: no
2: right
0: problem.
2: Here. No problem whatsoever.
0: Well, that's what we like to hear. It made it here.
3: Well, that's the music that we've been listening to outside of what we're playing on the radio.
2: That's that Father's Day car show's music right there.
3: Yep.
0: It definitely is a good Father's Day coming up.
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0: 94.9 WALH-FM, live out here in downtown Anderson with the world's greatest car show. That's the only way I'm going to put it, because after today, after seeing what I have seen, this used, when this all started, there were like 20 cars out here and just a few people, and now they're pretty much from the police station all the way down as far as you can see, and it got to the point that they ran out of room to park cars even down the center of both sides. With me, Kerry Jones, the founder.
1: I guess, I wasn't the founder now.
2: He's the one who took it to the next level.
1: Yeah. That's Carol fair. Dixon and, well, I can't.
0: With Dixon Ice Cream?
1: No, with Carol Dixon, Avenue of Oaks.
0: Oh, okay.
1: And Tom Gibson. I don't usually get up at 3 o'clock in the morning, so my brain is not working. Tom Gibson and Carol Dixon, they started this. They started this thing up. I was involved in it early on, and then been to every one of them. I guess even one year I was sick, and I brought two golf carts down from the Michelin plant and did that. So I guess I was here and kind of not here, I guess. That.
2: You were present.
1: I was present.
2: There you go.
0: You gotta have to settle a bet right here.
3: Here we go. Okay.
0: How many cars showed up today?
1: Well, it's 50. We probably are close to 500.
3: Dang, oh, I was way off. I thought it was gonna be around 300.
0: Wow, that's 350.
1: Well, we gave out. Everybody got a poster, and we had 450 posters. So
3: okay.
1: I know. 450, and then cars kept coming.
3: And they kept coming in.
1: Kept coming in. So
0: they were coming in this back way.
1: Oh yeah.
3: They were sneaking in.
1: Well, we had a bunch of people that were here, you know, before we even opened registration. We had people that were here at 2:30 in the morning. Yeah.
3: Wow.
2: To get their spot.
1: To get their spot.
3: I mean, they wanted the best spot.
1: Yeah. Well, now we used to, up until the coronavirus, everybody had numbered parking spots.
3: Mm-hmm.
1: And had some people that parked in the same place for 24 years.
2: Wow.
1: But it was an absolute nightmare.
2: That's like a Baptist church. You know, that's the best church because every seat in the place is saved.
0: Mm-hmm.
2: So the parking spaces for the cars were saved too.
1: Yep.
2: Wow.
1: Yep.
2: Reserved spot.
1: Yep. But it was, it was so much work. I got a big board up there, and then I had like little dots. I'd have three dots on there, you know, and I had it all figured out, and you know, it worked out great until you mess up one person's parking space, and just everything goes nuts after that.
2: Yeah.
1: But that was a lot of trouble, and then coronavirus came, and then we didn't want to be passing stuff around and all that. So
3: of course,
1: we did away with that. That year, we just let people come in, so we didn't do 2020, but 2021, you know, we certainly backed off of everything.
2: Right.
1: It was like, pay if you can. I mean, and a lot of people didn't pay, and that was fine. That was all right.
3: But the community is great here.
2: Oh, yeah.
1: Oh, yeah. Yeah. Yeah.
2: People get along. They're all helping each other.
3: Look at the little kid driving around in the cart. I like it.
1: We got three generations now. People have been coming to the car show. The Glens. They've been coming. He came to the first one, and he loved it so much. His family would get together the week before, like it's like a stay home vacation, clean the cars up and all that to bring down here and celebrate Father's Day on Saturday.
0: That is one thing that I've heard from a lot of the people that are here. Their parents got together and they started this, and now the kids do it, and it's becoming a family carry on tradition. So.
1: Well, you know, I don't market this thing.
0: No.
1: I mean, it's, we got the Main Street Program Anderson, South Carolina Facebook page, and we got just almost 50,000 people that follow that page.
2: Oh, yeah.
1: So I put a little thing on there, and that's how we end up with crap.

0: out that we get.
1: I mean, that's all it takes is just a little thing in this community
2: so,
1: makes
2: how
1: it big.
2: How far the furthest car, the furthest away?
0: There's one from Michigan that I know of.
3: Okay.
0: He's got a truck. I haven't seen it. I was hoping he would come up, but he was wanting to know about, you know, where to park and all that kind of stuff. And
3: yeah.
0: I sent him, you know, the Google Map sign, and I had, you know, figured out what the address was exactly, you know, where the tents were, registration, mm-hmm. and all that. Very nice fella. And he's here somewhere, but I don't know where he is.
3: I gotcha.
0: But it's
3: and
0: really
3: plenty
0: cool.
3: of local folks.
0: Yep. Bunch of local people, got people from, you know, Spartanburg and all over that come to the show. It's just a great show. I mean, it's...
3: Well, what blows me away is the diversity here. You've got every kind of genre, every brand. I mean, you know, there's everything represented here.
1: Even some motorcycles as well, yeah. I saw down that way.
0: And that would be one of the reasons why we don't do judging.
3: Mm-hmm.
0: Just one of them.
3: Mm-hmm.
0: The biggest reason is that if you say we had 400 cars that came and we gave out 25 trophies... All right, you got 25 winners and 375 losers.
3: That's right.
0: Now that just doesn't
3: if
0: make
3: you
0: any
3: first, you're last.
0: That doesn't make any sense.
3: No.
0: I mean, there's no need in doing that.
3: Right.
0: And
1: every car is awesome.
0: And we've had a few people that got upset because we didn't give out trophies. They said it was like a cruise in, and I'm sitting here saying, well, no, I think it's a little bit more than a cruise in, but
3: yeah,
0: it's not the cruise. Anything's wrong with cruise ins, but
3: no.
0: I mean, this is a Father's Day celebration first,
3: mm-hmm.
0: and it's a car show second.
3: Mm-hmm.
4: And you forgot the word classy,
0: because
4: this is class. This is not one of those junky car shows you see. This is class.
0: Mm-hmm. Well, I'm not. Quite frankly, I don't go to many car shows. The only other car show that I've been involved, and this is pretty interesting right here, this car show. Right down there where the Avenue of Oaks was, half a block south, is where the idea of having a Father's Day celebration that ended up being a car show, half a block this way.
3: Mm-hmm.
0: You go a half a block that way to what was Friend's Restaurant, it's now Doolittle's. There was a vote by the Foothills British Car Club.
3: Mm-hmm.
0: They had gone on a drive, mm-hmm. and coming back they came down the interstate and they passed by the new BMW plant,
3: mm-hmm.
0: and one of the wives said, wouldn't it be a great idea to have a car show there? Well, we voted on that at our meeting at Friend's Restaurant. Mm-hmm. Ed Seagraves, he was the president. Butch White was the past president, and he asked to see if we could vote on it. Mm-hmm. I seconded the motion, and I told Ed, I said, if you'll chair it, I said, I'll co-chair it with you, and we'll do this thing. And
1: yeah.
0: That's how the big Eurofest Festival got started. And that was back in 1996.
3: Wow.
0: I ended up being if I'd have known this, I might not have done it, but I ended up being selected to be the president the next year after Ed.
3: Mm-hmm.
0: And that year, you're talking about work. We had 40-something members of our little car club, and by the time we got finished doing the show, it had dwindled down to about 20. That was tough work.
4: This is something that will take the energy out of you real quick if you're not careful.
0: Yeah.
4: You got to have the right number of volunteers and or a lot of club members.
0: Well, we've got our volunteers are the Humane Society. They volunteer for this and for the block party. And they're wonderful people, wonderful
3: mm-hmm.
0: people.
3: Mm-hmm.
0: Now, a show like Euro, you're talking about probably 100 volunteers and judges.
1: Mm-hmm.
0: And the judges that they have, I mean, you talk about qualifications.
3: Oh, yeah.
0: Now. I mean,
3: yeah.
0: the places that they judge.
3: Concours are stuff.
0: Unbelievable.
3: Yeah. Oh, yeah.
0: Unbelievable.
3: They're looking for marks on fan belts and hoses.
0: Yeah, well, it's...
3: You know,
0: that,
3: manufacturer's marks.
0: That's a real deal. And then... You go to the ball after the thing, you might have a famous Formula One driver, or you might
3: mm-hmm.
0: have, you know, an executive or a past executive of, you know, one of the big European automobile factories, or you might have an author of these books or something. I mean, just unbelievable.
4: A lot of famous people here.
0: Just a famous.
3: The support you get out of the community, too, from the city of Anderson, and the police department, the maintenance department. I mean, everybody that's here, the firefighters, EMTs. You've got all the support you need.
0: Well, you think about a town or a city the size of Anderson closing off from Federal Street to Market Street, that's a half a mile.
3: Mm-hmm.
0: When you come down and you go around here, because you got cars going around, I mean, that's a half a mile. It's almost exactly a half a mile. Half a mile of cars, that's
4: both sides of the road and down the center.
0: Down the center and off to the sides.
3: That's right. Because in front of the courthouse, I mean, how many cars are over there alone?
0: I had somebody ask me, I said, I appreciate when people ask me things about the show. But he said something about that this could be a gold mine, and he said that if I just knew how to mine it. Well, the thing about it is, and he was right, it could be a big time gold mine, but the problem is we don't have anywhere else we can go. We're about as far as we can go that way.
3: Mm-hmm.
0: And plus, you know, everything doesn't have to be about being bigger and, and trying to be better. I mean, if you got something that's special, I mean, this is special.
3: Absolutely.
0: Yeah, it's a special show. I really don't know a whole lot of things that you need to do to make it more special. But, of course, we'll have to be thinking about that down the road because...
3: it'll continue to grow. It has.
0: Yep.
3: Yeah, I never would have guessed the number of cars you told us are here. Yep. I would never have guessed that.
1: Yeah, we were all wrong.
4: Yeah, we all missed that.
0: Well, I'm just going on this unless we ended up losing a bunch of these, which I don't think we did because I took them right out of the car and put them into the tote box.
1: Right.
0: So down there, and they were all gone. In fact, just Sam Glim gave me one of his because I didn't even have one. So,
3: are people coming by us looking for those?
0: What this this poster is. It's painted. The painting was by an artist from here in town. Fred Pierman is his name. Actually, his family had Pierman Dairy, and he's a really famous artist. A lot of his paintings are on the wall down at Doolittle's Restaurant. But anyway, he painted it. I saw it, and with this being the 250th.
4: That's Fred Pierman, right?
0: Fred Pierman, yeah, Fred Pierman, and it's just amazing. He was a dear friend of mine. In fact, he painted my MGTF. He painted a picture of that for me back in 1980.
4: Now, here's a strange question: does Fred Pierman have an electric train set in his basement?
0: That I don't know. I don't know about that. Fred Pierman he's been gone for a few years.
4: I'm trying to think back when my grandfather introduced me to him. At one time, he got on an elevator, went down to the basement of his house, and there was an electric train set down there that was unreal.
0: Well, he was smart. He was talented. Just that sounds like something he might have. I mean, he's a great guy. Great guy.
4: Let's talk about something else that happens here in Anderson that you do very well, and that's on Thursday nights over here at Wren Park.
0: Yeah.
4: Downtown Sounds.
0: Yeah, Downtown Sounds Block Party. Yeah, we do that. That's kind of a passion of mine to try to get people downtown. I think we have a bunch of good bands playing, and we're having huge crowds, and then coronavirus, when it came, it did a lot of events. It ended up, quite frankly, a lot of our older people actually passed away or got to the point where they couldn't come to the show.
4: There's a lot of band members that passed away.
0: Yeah, it's just, but it's great. I mean, it's every Thursday. It won't be next week, and it wasn't this past week because it rained, but every Thursday starts at 6 o'clock till 9 o'clock. That's in Carolina Wren Park, downtown Anderson.
4: And people say there's no parking. There's plenty of parking down here.
0: Yeah,
4: plenty of parking.
0: Oh, yeah. Plenty of parking. Yeah. Plenty of parking. Well, obviously, I mean, we took up every parking space and then some, all the way from Federal to Market Street. And
4: the parking
0: another 10 to 15,000 people found a place to park to come down here and
4: exactly.
0: Do the show. So. Nah, you're looking at a lot of folks down here.
4: This is something that I like to see happen in Anderson. There's a lot of people are finding out about Anderson. I have met more people not from here that are going, wow, I didn't know y'all had all this downtown. And I'm like, yeah, downtown's growing.
0: I'm going to tell you what, the people that move here from somewhere else appreciate Anderson. We people that have lived here our whole life take Anderson for granted.
3: Amen.
0: That's been what I've seen. Anderson's a great place. I'm a downtown guy. I mean, I love downtown, do the block party to try to help the restaurants out. You know, they needed a boost. So I said, thought, man, if we did something on Thursday, that'd be like having a Monday, Tuesday, Wednesday, Thursday, Friday, Saturday. So it gave them like another extra day on a weekend, which hopefully helps them out.
4: I understand that the old train station, old train depot.
0: Yeah.
4: They're redoing that now.
0: They're
4: going to put a new restaurant there.
0: That's Steve Krause. It's got Mikey.
4: Mikey.
0: Mikey's there, and I think they're spreading into more of the bottom part of it as well.
4: Into the bottom?
0: Yeah.
4: Because I know they moved their kitchen over so it was easier access in that part. And they said they're going to bring another restaurant into the side. I haven't heard what, but he had a grin on his face. That's all I got to say.
0: Steve Krause, I mean, he owns several really nice buildings downtown, and he's a very innovative thinker. So I'm looking forward to seeing that. In fact, he's going to take me for a tour of it, and I'll put it on the Main Street Program Facebook page so everybody can see it.
4: What about the new push to get residents upstairs in some of these buildings?
0: Yeah, well, that's been something that been trying to have for a long time, and we've got a good many of them downtown now, but nothing like over in Greenville. But you know, I don't want people to compare Anderson to Greenville. I mean, we're two entirely different places.
4: We got
0: places.
4: Some pretty nice looking buildings down here.
0: Yeah, it's coming around. I can remember driving down Main Street, and you saw it was like boarded up buildings, you know, vacant buildings. And I said to myself, I was thinking one night, I said, you know, somebody's going to come in here and say, you know, let's just bulldoze this place down. I mean, it's just dead. Bulldoze it down, and then 10, 15 years later, then somebody comes down here and say, man, this would be a great place to put the city. You know, let's move back into it. You know, it's just...
3: That happens, too.
0: I think it does. I think it does. But I do. I do love Anderson. I can remember coming down here, actually, with my grandmother and my first cousin, Greg Cheek, and coming to the little 5 and 10 thing back there, and we'd come on the bus, and we'd eat there with my grandmother. And got a picture, actually, of my cousin and I dressed in clothes from back then. I mean, it's a cool picture. I try to look at that thing as much as I can. That, and then the little tiny house that I lived at on Broadway Lake Road to kind of yank me back every now and then. Look at that and say, you know, 20 by 26 house is pretty small. You know,
3: that's
0: a small
3: tiny
0: house before small houses were in. You know?
4: Mm-hmm. So, yeah. I was telling Ryan, because you can tell how old he is, that we used to have banana trees on the square.
0: But crazy thing about that, when it got cold, they'd have to take the banana trees up, and then they'd store them underneath where the J. Peters building was.
3: Really?
0: At the storm, and then they'd have to come back and set them back out. So that's what I heard. Now, whether that's true or not, I don't know.
4: Did you get your Buster Brown shoes from that store when it was right there?
0: That was Welburn Shoes.
4: Welburn?
0: And my wife is Rosemary Welburn. Her dad was Frank Welburn. Frank and Marion Welburn, and they had the shoe store.
4: We would buy our Easter shoes there every year. Clockwork.
0: Well, those were nice shoes, so we didn't get our shoes there. So I don't think I ended up buying any shoes from there. We didn't have a whole lot.
4: Riding on the elevator at Belk.
0: That's back when you had an elevator operator.
4: Mm-hmm.
0: I mean, that was unique. Man, that was an escalator.
4: Yes.
0: Bell's building. You know, that was cool. Just a lot of things about Anderson going back.
4: I know that.
0: I guess we're old guys, Ben.
4: Yeah, or we know our history. One of the two.
0: Well, I'm afraid that I was there at a lot of this. So, I know I'm an old guy.
4: So let me ask you this. I'm sure you've heard the stories passed down. was the House of Trophies, and then it became the Republican headquarters and stuff like that. Isn't that the old engine, train engine repair shop on that side?
0: Well, I do know that the track goes up and then it backs back in, so that could have been that. But that building is built like a tank.
4: They said the mahogany in the wood that's downstairs in the basement is unreal.
0: Well, I've never seen that, but I do know that there was a contractor, big-time contractor from Greenville, was wanting to buy that building because he was wanting to add two stories on the top of it, and he wasn't going to have to do anything. Mm-hmm. I mean, the walls, concrete all the way down from top up. I mean, it's just that thing is built like just unbelievable.
3: Well, you have two sets of tracks down there because there was a track for the trolley, and then there was the track for the train that came through town, too.
4: Well, there used to be two sets of tracks that went under the bridge down here as well.
0: Yeah, it did, and there was actually a set of steps that went down to a platform in the middle.
4: Now, have you been underground, as I call it, underground Anderson, and seen the old safe that is huge down there?
0: I have not. Which building is that in?
4: You have to go down and go in through one of the old doors. It would be this side of the railroad tracks.
0: Okay. All right.
4: It's an old pharmacy that had this huge safe.
0: Yes, so. Unique. You're talking about these old buildings. I know we were working on a building. I've got a couple of buildings downtown, and we were working outside, and then a lady came up, and she was talking about the building and said that her grandfather had a jewelry store there, and said she couldn't go outside and play with the children out there on Saturdays because of what was upstairs. So I won't go into it any farther than that, but I said, I can't believe that. But, I mean, it's just, Anderson's got just a history that's unbelievable.
4: I did the one thing that I tell every young person, talk to your grandparents, talk to your parents, learn the stories, know the stories.
3: Oh, yeah.
4: Because my grandparents,
3: carrying forward.
4: I knew my great-grandparents, and their house was in the country on North Avenue, right, 106 North.
0: Yep.
4: And that was in the country. He was the first house out there. And then, of course, my mother was born on that street. He married his son married, which would be my grandfather, married his wife, and she lived over at the corner club and what's now the park. And I'm like, they didn't move far, but they were out in the country.
0: Yeah.
4: And then I'm sure you remember, if someone said, let's go out to the lake out at, what's the name of the park? The city park out off Liberty Highway. You know what I'm talking about.
0: Oh, yeah.
4: If you go out there, how you doing? Staying busy as always. Always having fun. You know me, always having fun. But do you remember that was way out in the country?
0: Yeah.
4: And if you said you were going out there, it's like, really, do we have to go?
0: Yeah, we ended up with friends that had a... That new...
4: That was the loudest car today.
0: Yeah, that... the sound ordinances have been... it's not being...
4: Oh, yeah, that's not being enforced.
0: That's not on the agenda for today.
3: Definitely not enforced today.
0: Not enforced today, yeah. I actually had a guy ask me about it, and I said, I guess we'll all be in the same jail cell down there.
4: Oh,
0: Yeah.
4: But, yeah, he's running the highest decibels, and I was impressed with it.
0: Gene Plummer's car used to be parked right there, and that thing was just amazing. I mean, it was... I think it's probably louder than that.
3: It would get up and run. Of course it's a Challenger.
4: Oh.
3: Challenger.
4: You can't hear the ambulance that's wanting to get through.
3: That's a Challenger.
4: For that.
0: That's right.
3: Mopar.
4: Wow.
0: Well, it's getting close. I'm on the downhill slide now. I tell you, if I was incoherent, I don't normally get up at 3 o'clock in the morning. So it's like I'm
4: just glad that we got you on and be able to promote downtown and everything you've got going on.
0: I'm going to tell you, downtown is just a great place. It always has been a great place. Yeah. Great people here, nice people. Bringing a lot of people in from somewhere else, and they're getting on boards of directors, and they're bringing ideas to us from other places, which is really helpful, I think. I think I've been on some boards, and it's great to hear new ideas. Don't watch out, you get stuck.
4: Yeah. That's one thing. You have to, in Anderson, I tell people this. If you are an Andersonian, be ready to change your mind and be willing to do it, because bigger and better things are coming.
0: Yeah, I think so. I think you're right.
4: Well, thank you, sir. Have fun. And we're going to do one of my favorite things. We're going to play a little beach music by the Embers, which is Hold Back Tonight.
0: I heard them in Greenville when they years and years and years ago.

0: to foster a community where our neighbors have access to basic needs, shelter, and the love of Jesus Christ. At The Lot, we believe that everyone has inherent worth and inherent dignity. No matter who walks in our doors, we seek to treat them with the worth they deserve as people. In our three programs, Louise, Village Homes, and Artisan Gardens, we see people from all walks of life, whether they are volunteers from a church, people experiencing homelessness, or children living in poverty. We believe that everyone has a part to play in this work. 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I ask that you consider what that role is and how you will help someone today. 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

0: WALH 94.9 FM, wrapping it up here in downtown Anderson. The cars are starting to leave. There's still plenty here, though, and plenty of folks still wandering around.
1: There were over 500 cars here.
0: Isn't that something? We missed guess that one
1: yeah, so far.
0: Way off. Yeah. Oh, that's amazing. Yeah, and some beautiful cars, too. Some absolutely gorgeous cars.
1: Yeah, there are a few here, but yeah, by 2 o'clock, everybody will be pretty much wrapped up and headed home and get ready to enjoy an evening or afternoon at the lake. If you get a chance, there are several restaurants that are open downtown. Please visit them tonight and tell them thank you very much for being open during this car show. We really appreciate that. And there's a lot of, I've noticed a lot of to-go boxes walking around this afternoon. Kerry Jones, thank you with you and your crew and everybody of the downtown group that puts this show on for us. That is truly a remarkable feat in itself.
0: No kidding, especially with the number of cars that we kind of misguessed. I mean, you think about all the logistics of getting them in here, getting them parked, and it was smooth. It was very smooth.
1: True, some of them did get here at 2:30 in the morning, and that was very nice, but...
0: We weren't here at 2:30.
1: I was I was actually sound asleep at that point and enjoying every minute of it. Trust me.
0: We met some fascinating folks?
1: I have met some really neat people. Unfortunately, with our schedule, we're not allowed to talk that long with somebody because we have to jump in and do other things. But I met some people I'd like to go back and revisit. And I mean, they had great stories, and I want to know more. There's just
0: Well, the nonprofits, I didn't even know they were here, much less, what they do. But, yeah, isn't it amazing?
1: Especially since they've been here for so long.
0: Yeah.
1: And not knowing I knew that there were vets helping vets, and I knew there were other groups that helped the vets and things like that. I was not aware that there was a group that they specializing in providing service animals to the veterans.
0: Yeah.
1: I mean, we build our share.
0: Supporting them too, just not just providing animals, but supporting the animals themselves because they need care and all that as well.
1: I mean, we do a small portion. We do a couple of ramps and stuff like that, or we go and build handrails or fix a floor, but nothing like these people are doing. And it takes a village to make this town work as well as it does. Speed Racer, that's the first thing that comes to mind. Isn't that the cartoon Speed Racer?
0: Yeah, it's a cobra.
1: It's a cobra.
0: Yeah. I didn't even know that was over there.
1: They were stacked in 3 and 4 deep on that street.
0: Yeah.
1: No and that's going back toward Dixon Ice Cream, in case y'all don't know where that is, over here off of Benson Street in Maine. But yeah, they're slowly getting out of here. It's sad. I hate to see everybody leave, but if they're like me, the sun has taken it out. It is time to recharge the batteries at this point.
0: Well, we can say for this event, the sun was very kind to us.
1: It was.
0: Because it was actually very comfortable down here. I don't think it got much above 82.
1: Well, I think our saving grace is back at the radio station. So what I'm going to do is I'm going to flip a couple of buttons. See how that works? I'm going to flip a couple of buttons real quick. And I'm going to reach up here and grab this. Put this right here. And he knows exactly what I'm going to play, and when I do, he'll take it over.
2: 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What an incredible day celebrating Dad a day early at the Main Street Program's Father's Day Weekend Car Show. 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
5: Mostly sunny today, heating up to 85. A light east-southeast breeze will keep things comfortable. Tonight, we're looking at partly cloudy skies and a low of 67, with a gentle west-southwest wind. And for Sunday, get ready for more sunshine, with a high climbing to 89 and a light west-southwest breeze. Enjoy the beautiful weather ahead.
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1: Mostly sunny today, heating up to 85. A light east-southeast breeze will keep things comfortable. Tonight, we're looking at partly cloudy skies and a low of 67, with a gentle west-southwest wind. And for Sunday, get ready for more sunshine, with a high climbing to 89 and a light west-southwest breeze. Enjoy the beautiful weather ahead.
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3: Mostly sunny today, heating up to 85. A light east-southeast breeze will keep things comfortable. Tonight, we're looking at partly cloudy skies and a low of 67, with a gentle west-southwest wind. And for Sunday, get ready for more sunshine, with a high climbing to 89 and a light west-southwest breeze. Enjoy the beautiful weather ahead.
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0: mostly sunny today, heating up to 85. A light east-southeast breeze will keep things comfortable. Tonight, we're looking at partly cloudy skies and a low of 67, with a gentle west-southwest wind. And for Sunday, get ready for more sunshine, with a high climbing to 89 and a light west-southwest breeze. Enjoy the beautiful weather ahead.
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1: Mostly sunny today, heating up to 85. A light east-southeast breeze will keep things comfortable. Tonight, we're looking at partly cloudy skies and a low of 67, with a gentle west-southwest wind. And for Sunday, get ready for more sunshine, with a high climbing to 89 and a light west-southwest breeze. Enjoy the beautiful weather ahead.
2: And that's the summer forecast. 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
1: Mostly sunny today, heating up to 85. A light east-southeast breeze will keep things comfortable. Tonight, we're looking at partly cloudy skies and a low of 67, with a gentle west-southwest wind. And for Sunday, get ready for more sunshine, with a high climbing to 89 and a light west-southwest breeze. Enjoy the beautiful weather ahead.
11: Right now in Anderson, we're sitting at 80 degrees with 48% relative humidity, and skies are clear. Winds are out of the south-southwest at about 3 miles per hour, so it's a very light breeze, with visibility around 10 miles.
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You know, I don't get it. You pack everything. You got your towels, your sunscreen, your bathing suit. The only thing you did not pack was that full-length mirror. You know, like my son says, just because it fits doesn't mean you should wear it.

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It's the latest, Gary Louder and Smoking Hot, featuring Jim Quick. My heart is not a toy.

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1: 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I listen to everything from, some of my favorites are Celine Dion, Elvis Presley, Aerosmith, and then of course more recently a lot of this beach music. And so I would say my tastes are kind of all over the map and my influences are also all over the map.
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3: 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It's Pat Quinn at the beach. 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
3: 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Oh, do it, baby.
4: Mostly sunny today, heating up to 85. A light east-southeast breeze will keep things comfortable. Tonight, we're looking at partly cloudy skies and a low of 67, with a gentle west-southwest wind. And for Sunday, get ready for more sunshine, with a high climbing to 89 and a light west-southwest breeze. Enjoy the beautiful weather ahead. Right now in Anderson, it's 82 degrees with clear skies. Relative humidity is at 50%, and we've got a light breeze from the south-southwest at about 5 miles per hour. That's your weather update. No guarantees, but we tried real hard.

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9: Mostly sunny today, heating up to 85. A light east-southeast breeze will keep things comfortable. Tonight, we're looking at partly cloudy skies and a low of 67, with a gentle west-southwest wind. And for Sunday, get ready for more sunshine, with a high climbing to 89 and a light west-southwest breeze. Enjoy the beautiful weather ahead. Right now in Anderson, it's 82 degrees with clear skies. Relative humidity is at 50%, and we've got a light breeze from the south-southwest at about 5 miles per hour.
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13: I said no lies.
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3: Mostly sunny today, heating up to 85. A light east-southeast breeze will keep things comfortable. Tonight, we're looking at partly cloudy skies and a low of 67, with a gentle west-southwest wind. And for Sunday, get ready for more sunshine, with a high climbing to 89 and a light west-southwest breeze. Enjoy the beautiful weather ahead.
4: Checking our current conditions, it's 82 degrees with clear skies across the Anderson area. Relative humidity is at 48%, and we've got a light breeze blowing from the south.
5: And that's your look at the sky. Perfect weather to go head down to the water and watch people yell at each other trying to back a boat trailer down the ramp. 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

one of the signature voices of all of Disney movies, Beauty and the Beast, Peebo Bryson, passing away at the age of 75. 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
12: Mostly sunny today, heating up to 85. A light east-southeast breeze will keep things comfortable. Tonight, we're looking at partly cloudy skies and a low of 67, with a gentle west-southwest wind. And for Sunday, get ready for more sunshine, with a high climbing to 89 and a light west-southwest breeze. Enjoy the beautiful weather ahead.
13: Checking our current conditions, it's 82 degrees with clear skies across the Anderson area. Relative humidity is at 48%, and we've got a light breeze blowing from the southwest at about 9 miles per hour.
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14: Oh, you got my main man. 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

0: Well, in case you missed the executive board meeting over the weekend, shame on you. 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
0: You know, how many of you go into a restaurant and there's someone sitting directly in front of you while you're trying to eat or have a drink and just starts honking away at his nose? 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

0: Mostly sunny today, heating up to 85. A light east-southeast breeze will keep things comfortable. Tonight, we're looking at partly cloudy skies and a low of 67, with a gentle west-southwest wind. And for Sunday, get ready for more sunshine, with a high climbing to 89 and a light west-southwest breeze. Enjoy the beautiful weather ahead.
1: Checking our current conditions, it's 82 degrees with clear skies across the Anderson area. Relative humidity is at 48%, and we've got a light breeze blowing from the southwest at about 9 miles per hour.
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1: Mostly sunny today, heating up to 85. A light east-southeast breeze will keep things comfortable. Tonight, we're looking at partly cloudy skies and a low of 67, with a gentle west-southwest wind. And for Sunday, get ready for more sunshine, with a high climbing to 89 and a light west-southwest breeze. Enjoy the beautiful weather ahead.
2: Right now in Anderson, it is 82 degrees Fahrenheit with clear skies, relative humidity at 48%, and a light breeze from the west-southwest at about 6 miles per hour.
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and to love for tomorrow is the wisdom of a fool. 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And if you think for 1 minute that you can live without it, then you're only fooling yourself. Listen, please. 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
1: Mostly sunny today, heating up to 85. A light east-southeast breeze will keep things comfortable. Tonight, we're looking at partly cloudy skies and a low of 67, with a gentle west-southwest wind. And for Sunday, get ready for more sunshine, with a high climbing to 89 and a light west-southwest breeze. Enjoy the beautiful weather ahead.
2: Weather update complete. 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
1: Mostly sunny today, heating up to 85. A light east-southeast breeze will keep things comfortable. Tonight, we're looking at partly cloudy skies and a low of 67, with a gentle west-southwest wind. And for Sunday, get ready for more sunshine, with a high climbing to 89 and a light west-southwest breeze. Enjoy the beautiful weather ahead.
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shoulders off to bed. Old sleepyhead, that's my boy. Gotta have a drink of water and a story read.

0: 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At The Lot, we believe that everyone has inherent worth and inherent dignity. 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In our three programs, Louise, Village Homes, and Artisan Gardens, we see people from all walks of life, whether they are volunteers from a church, people experiencing homelessness, or children living in poverty. 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I ask that you consider what that role is and how you will help someone today. Go to our website at thelotproject.com to find how you can help today.
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2: Mostly sunny today, heating up to 85. A light east-southeast breeze will keep things comfortable. Tonight, we're looking at partly cloudy skies and a low of 67, with a gentle west-southwest wind. And for Sunday, get ready for more sunshine, with a high climbing to 89 and a light west-southwest breeze. Enjoy the beautiful weather ahead.
3: Right now in Anderson, it is 82 degrees Fahrenheit with clear skies, relative humidity at 48%, and a light breeze from the west-southwest at about 6 miles per hour.
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1: Mostly sunny today, heating up to 85. A light east-southeast breeze will keep things comfortable. Tonight, we're looking at partly cloudy skies and a low of 67, with a gentle west-southwest wind. And for Sunday, get ready for more sunshine, with a high climbing to 89 and a light west-southwest breeze. Enjoy the beautiful weather ahead.
2: Right now in the Anderson area, it is 82 degrees Fahrenheit with about 52% relative humidity, and we've got a clear sky. Winds are coming from the southwest at around 8 miles.
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6: It's the iconic hits of the 70s, 80s, and 90s. Hi there, it's the Golden Hour. I'm Pat Quinn, the Village People, YMCA.

0: So there's no chance on earth that Bill Champlin's going to be back in the lineup with Chicago anytime soon.
1: Oh, no. I think that you'd make a fortune on that bet just by saying no.
0: Take It Uptown, Bill, Kenny Loggins, Richard Page. Tell me about Take It Uptown, one of my all-time favorites.
1: Well, it was me and Kenny wrote it, and then Kenny kind of co-produced it once we got going. David sort of handed over some of the production for it because Kenny was, and he gets into a song. He's amazing. I mean, you're talking about, you know, one of the top 10 singers in the history of pop music, you know what I mean? Kenny Loggins is a bad boy all the way around. So I had fun working with him, and that song seems to get played still on Yacht Rock. Whoever came up with that should be shot, but there you go. I mean, I was kind of looking at it as Yacht Rock.

0: I learned patience from my adoptive dad. 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
0: Yeah.
1: Might have to start a band.
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0: mostly sunny today, heating up to 85. A light east-southeast breeze will keep things comfortable. Tonight, we're looking at partly cloudy skies and a low of 67, with a gentle west-southwest wind. And for Sunday, get ready for more sunshine, with a high climbing to 89 and a light west-southwest breeze. Enjoy the beautiful weather ahead.
1: Right now in the Anderson area, it is 82 degrees Fahrenheit with about 52% relative humidity, and we've got a clear sky. Winds are coming from the southwest at around 8 miles per hour, with visibility out near 10 miles.
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0: It's the golden hour. Hi there, it's Pat Quinn. The iconic hits of the 70s, 80s, 90s, and more. Our dear friend Bruce Blackman of Starbuck, talking of Moonlight Feels Right.
1: Moonlight came out in September of 75. Bo and I went all over the Southeast promoting it, but nothing happened, and we thought it was over. However, in the spring of 76, Mike St. John put it on the air in Birmingham, Alabama, and it exploded. When my publisher called me and told me we had a hit, I initially thought he was talking about a song of mine that Tommy Rowe had recorded. And he said, "Nope, it's your Moonlight song. It's a smash." And I thought I was dreaming.

0: How serious is youth vaping? Irreversible lung damage serious? 1 in 10 kids vape serious? Which warrants a serious conversation from a serious parental figure, like yourself? Not the seriously know-it-all sports dad, or the seriously smart podcaster. It requires a serious conversation that is best had by you. No, seriously, the best person to talk to your child about vaping is you. 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

0: Thanks for listening to the all-new Golden Hour, those iconic hits of the 70s, 80s, and more. Hi there, it's Pat Quinn with Chubby Tavares.
1: Of Tavares. I have to explain it to you this way. Being six brothers, we had a rough, tough life growing up. And it wasn't easy. I mean, now that we're older, we'd like to give our legacy to our children and our grandchildren, who will say someday that their grandfathers and fathers were the greatest in the world.

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3: Partly cloudy tonight, cooling down to 66. A light breeze from the west-southwest, just enough to feel nice. Tomorrow, sunny skies will reign supreme with a high near 89. Southwest winds bringing a little gentle warmth. And as we slide into Sunday night, we'll be mostly clear as we settle around 72. So keep that window open for a nice breeze.
4: Checking our current conditions in Anderson, South Carolina, it's 80.1 degrees Fahrenheit with 60% humidity. The sky is clear, and we've got a light breeze coming from the west-southwest at 5 miles per hour.
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3: Partly cloudy tonight, cooling down to 66. A light breeze from the west-southwest, just enough to feel nice. Tomorrow, sunny skies will reign supreme with a high near 89. Southwest winds bringing a little gentle warmth. And as we slide into Sunday night, we'll be mostly clear as we settle around 72. So keep that window open for a nice breeze.
4: Checking our current conditions in Anderson, South Carolina, it's 80.1 degrees Fahrenheit with 60% humidity. The sky is clear, and we've got a light breeze coming from the west-southwest at 5 miles per hour.
7: 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Let's get back to the music.

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6: Partly cloudy tonight, cooling down to 66. A light breeze from the west-southwest, just enough to feel nice. Tomorrow, sunny skies will reign supreme with a high near 89. Southwest winds bringing a little gentle warmth. And as we slide into Sunday night, we'll be mostly clear as we settle around 72. So keep that window open for a nice breeze.
7: Checking our current conditions in Anderson, South Carolina, it's 80.1 degrees Fahrenheit with 60% humidity. The sky is clear, and we've got a light breeze coming from the west-southwest at 5 miles per hour.
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6: Partly cloudy tonight, cooling down to 66. A light breeze from the west-southwest, just enough to feel nice. Tomorrow, sunny skies will reign supreme with a high near 89. Southwest winds bringing a little gentle warmth. And as we slide into Sunday night, we'll be mostly clear as we settle around 72. So keep that window open for a nice breeze.
7: Checking our current conditions in Anderson, South Carolina, it's 80.1 degrees Fahrenheit with 60% humidity. The sky is clear, and we've got a light breeze coming from the west-southwest at 5 miles per hour.
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0: 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Unplugged.
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7: Partly cloudy tonight, cooling down to 66. A light breeze from the west-southwest, just enough to feel nice. Tomorrow, sunny skies will reign supreme with a high near 89. Southwest winds bringing a little gentle warmth. And as we slide into Sunday night, we'll be mostly clear as we settle around 72. So keep that window open for a nice breeze.
8: Checking our current conditions in Anderson, South Carolina, it's 80.1 degrees Fahrenheit with 60% humidity. The sky is clear, and we've got a light breeze coming from the west-southwest at 5 miles per hour.
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7: Partly cloudy tonight, cooling down to 66. A light breeze from the west-southwest, just enough to feel nice. Tomorrow, sunny skies will reign supreme with a high near 89. Southwest winds bringing a little gentle warmth. And as we slide into Sunday night, we'll be mostly clear as we settle around 72. So keep that window open for a nice breeze.
8: Checking our current conditions in Anderson, South Carolina, it's 80.1 degrees Fahrenheit with 60% humidity. The sky is clear, and we've got a light breeze coming from the west-southwest at 5 miles per hour.
10: And that's your look at the sky. Perfect weather to go head down to the water and watch people yell at each other trying to back a boat trailer down the ramp. Let's get back to the music.

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1: Partly cloudy tonight, cooling down to 66. A light breeze from the west-southwest, just enough to feel nice. Tomorrow, sunny skies will reign supreme with a high near 89. Southwest winds bringing a little gentle warmth. And as we slide into Sunday night, we'll be mostly clear as we settle around 72. So keep that window open for a nice breeze.
2: Checking our current conditions in Anderson, South Carolina, it's 80.1 degrees Fahrenheit with 60% humidity. The sky is clear, and we've got a light breeze coming from the west-southwest at 5 miles per hour.
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